Variety 101.9 The Mix. I am Emma Day at night, and I hope you're staying cool out there because I sure am not. Oh my God, we are in it. We are in the heat bubble, and it's going to last us a couple more days. So make sure you're checking in on your friends, your family, your neighbors, your elderly. And would you believe me if I told you there's 16 inches of snow coming to Montana this week? Mother Nature, stop kicking us.

Sheeran on today's Variety 101.9 The Mix. He just performed at Soldier Field this past weekend, and that's a really popular wedding song. I hope he sang it at the wedding that he crashed at the Shedd Aquarium. He and Martin Garrix, who was doing a show at Northerly Island, got a DM from someone saying, hey, come crash my sister's wedding at the Shedd. And so they said, yeah, okay, sounds good. They showed up, they performed a couple songs, took some pictures. That's a good wedding crasher story.

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11: When you need somebody to help you, you want somebody with that dog in them. I'm talking about that dog in them. You ever hear the expression? Like you ain't got that dog in you. If you gotta fight, you better have a dog with you. If you gotta fight, you gotta have a dog with you. Gotta have Top Dog with you. He got that dog in him. And he gonna fight. He gonna fight to the end. And you know what he gonna try to do? He gonna try to fight.

a new one from Taylor Swift. I knew it. I knew you from Toy Story 5, which, you know, Toy Story 5 having a monster opening. Taylor Swift maybe having a monster wedding this weekend. We'll have to see when we're back on the 6th. Snow Patrol now.

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listen, normally I have mad respect for Mother Nature, but this is the type of weather that just immediately makes me so mad. It's today's Variety 101.9 The Mix. I am Emma Day at night. I hate that type of weather where you step outside and there's hot soup in the air. I'm immediately irritated. So let's just take a second. We're going to calm down with Rema and Selena Gomez.

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1: Well, the final season of The Bear is out, and boy, do they get some royals on that show. Some really, really good celebrity cameos. And in this season, it's no different. They have one legend that I'm going to spoil for you, but I'm not going to tell you what happens, okay? I'm not that type of person. They got one Mr. Retired Tom Skilling to not only be in the show, but to also improvise with them. It's pretty epic. It's Bruno Mars now on today's Variety 101.9 The Mix.

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23: When you need somebody to help you, you want somebody with that dog in them. 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You ever hear the expression? 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Gotta have Top Dog with you. He got that dog in him. 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He gonna fight to the end. And you know what he gonna try to do. He gonna try to bite him.

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Hopefully, fingers crossed, it breaks before the 4th. But if it doesn't, you know, let's maybe just refrain from doing our own personal fireworks. We don't need to make it any hotter out there, incur Mother Nature's wrath. Just have a barbecue, invite your grandma. It's Post Malone now on The Mix.

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Alex Warren on today's Variety 101.9 The Mix. He just performed at the United Center last night. So hopefully you've been keeping up with the Mix New Music Club, which does start at 9, because they're going to give you all the songs you need to know. So when you go to those shows, you can sing along. You're not going to look a fool. Blackout.

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20: 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Some work may be performed by or referred to other attorneys.
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0: 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McCabe and Jenny here. You're inside the Mixed New Music Club where we're going to play you some new music.
1: Yeah, we got a big show planned tonight. 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
0: Yes, and I went to Alex Warren last night at United Center. I'll have my full concert review coming up later tonight.
1: 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We're going to kick things off with Zara Larsson. 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

0: 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And McCabe, did you ever get into the show The Bear?
1: I watched the first season. I have a lot of catching up to do. I'm really into it.
0: I know. I wanted to love it just because it's filmed here at a popular location, Mr. Beef, but I just didn't. Somebody who may have, though, Harry Styles, because he just got a new tattoo, fans spotted, and it reads, "Let it rip," which apparently is a catchphrase of the show.
1: Would you let your husband get that on his body?
0: No, because you could interpret that in so many different ways.
1: Yes, you can. It is new music from Harry Styles, American Girls on The Mix.

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0: Somber on today's Variety 101.9 The Mix. He's playing Lollapalooza this summer. And guess who has your single day wristband?
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0: Yeah, starting next Wednesday, every Wednesday in July, I'm going to be at different Raising Cane's. 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
0: Yeah, so get all the locations at WTMX.com. Right now is Ella Langley. This is called Be Her.

0: Today's Variety 101.9 The Mix. It's the Mixed Me Music Club. My name's Jenny.
1: Hey, what's going on? It's McCabe.
0: And guess who has their own Lego set coming out August 1st?
1: The one and only Olivia Rodrigo.
0: Yes. Okay, there's 5 in all. 4 of them come with Olivia minifigures, each based on a different look.
1: I used to love Legos.
0: Do you still play with them?
1: I do not still play with them.
0: I mean, this would be a cool collectible, though. You can put it together and have it on display.
1: I feel like it's one of those things where years later, it'll probably be worth more.
0: Yeah. Right now, it just costs $130.
1: Only.
0: Well, here's Olivia Rodrigo's latest. It is called Drop Dead on The Mix.

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1: 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It's scientifically proven. 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

0: Alex Warren on today's Variety 101.9 The Mix. He just took over United Center last night. And what an incredible show.
1: Yes, Jenny, you were there. We need your professional concert report. How was it?
0: Well, do you remember when we talked with him earlier this year and he said, bring tissues?
1: Yeah, he said it was going to be very emotional.
0: It was. He has a lot of strong messages. You know, his parents died when he was young. But he kind of also added some humor about it. Like, there were a lot of signs he would read out in the crowd, and then he would riff on, well, my dad is dead, and so...
1: Well, when you watch his videos, he always has some sort of comedy element to them.
0: Yeah, he is so talented, and also he was wearing the coolest throwback Chicago Fire jersey. I really want it.
1: All right, we're going to see if we can track that one down, but we're going to keep things going right now. It's new music from Pink Panthers and Zara Larsson, State

0: Ella Langley, Choosin' Texas on today's Variety 101.9 The Mix. In a recent interview, she just revealed that the one thing she loves to do when she's on the road is go to thrift stores. Did you ever get into that?
1: I kind of did. I have a gold jumpsuit that I got from a thrift store. Also a couple of jackets.
0: Well, for Ella Langley, she says she goes after jackets and bags. That's usually what she's eyeing.
1: Well, you may have seen her a few weeks ago open up for Morgan Wallen, and you may have seen this next band on a rainy night at Wrigley. It's Mumford & Sons featuring Hozier, Rubber Band Man, on The Mix. When you call

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0: 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So you can score Teddy Swims tickets, Olivia Rodrigo. We've got Sarah Bareilles, who's coming to the Chicago Theater in September.
1: And every night we can see you in real time on the streams. Right now I want to say what's up to Claire in Palatine. We have Andrea in Round Lake and Denise in New Lenox.
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0: It's the Mix New Music Club on today's Variety 101.9 The Mix. And these next two guys just recently performed the same night last Saturday, Martin Garrix and Ed Sheeran. And we got a chat with Martin while he was in town. He had a funny story about Ed Sheeran.
1: I wanted to have fireworks at these shows, and then the vendor was like, Ed Sheeran took it all.
0: Well, I did see that Martin did get his hands on some fireworks for his Saturday show at Northerly Island.
2: Yeah, and afterwards they crashed a wedding. 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
4: 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I'm talking about that dog in them. You ever hear the expression? Like you ain't got that dog in you. If you gotta fight, you better have a dog. With you. If you gotta fight, you gotta have a dog with you. Gotta have Top Dog with you. He got that dog in him. And he gonna fight. He gonna fight to the end. And you know what he gonna try to do. He gonna try to bite.

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11: When you need somebody to help you, you want somebody with that dog in them. 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If you gotta fight, you gotta have a dog with you. 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And you know what he gonna try to do. 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
15: When you need somebody to help you, you want somebody with that dog in them. 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And he gonna fight. 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He gonna try to...

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6: When you need somebody to help you, you want somebody with that dog in them. I'm talking about that dog in them. You ever hear the expression? Like you ain't got that dog in you. If you gotta fight, you better have a dog with you. If you gotta fight, you gotta have a dog with you. Gotta have Top Dog with you. He got that dog in him. And he gonna fight. He gonna fight to the end. And you know what he gonna try to do? He gonna try to bite him.

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21: 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I'm talking about that dog in them. You ever hear the expression? Like, you ain't got that dog in you. If you gotta fight, you better have a dog with you. If you gotta fight, you gotta have a dog with you. Gotta have Top Dog with you. He got that dog in him. And he gonna fight. He gonna fight to the end. And you know what he gonna try to do. He gonna try to fight.

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Working? Catching up? Or just hanging out? 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
16: When you need somebody to help you, you want somebody with that dog in them. I'm talking about that dog in them. You ever hear the expression? Like you ain't got that dog in you. 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If you gotta fight, you gotta have a dog with you. Gotta have Top Dog with you. He got that dog in him. And he gonna fight. He gonna fight to the end. And you know what he gonna try to do. He gonna try to fight.

0: 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Yeah, it's kind of our thing.
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3: When you need somebody to help you, you want somebody with that dog in them. I'm talking about that dog in them. You ever hear the expression? 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He gonna fight to the end. 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
23: All right, mixed weather. Hot again. Sunny, high upper 90s. And then heat index in the 104, 105, 106 range as our extreme heat warning continues. And then tonight we get back to a low in the upper 70s. There's your weather on the mix.
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6: Hello?
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0: He's keeping you up to date on all the things you need to know. Few things you don't need to know. Chicago headlines with our morning mix news anchor Whit.
19: Oh yeah, 5:34, and it is 80 degrees here at 5:34 in the morning. That's warm for this time of day. We're getting used to it yet, though. Here we are on day three of our extreme heat warning, which extends through Thursday, as temperatures will once again, just like the last couple of days. In fact, we are 100% live right now. But I could have taken a recording from Monday or Tuesday, weather-wise, and said the same exact, and played it right now, would be no different, right?
4: Same.
19: But we're really here, I promise you. That's us. Mid-90s today, heat index shooting above 100 degrees once again. And again, now, maybe we're getting used to it. Maybe this is just our new reality. We'll see. Speaking of new realities, it is July 1st, which means that we're officially into the second half of 2026.
4: Oh my God.
19: Did you realize this?
4: No.
19: The second half starts today. If my math is correct, I believe we're in, we're in month seven, day one. 12 months of the year. To keep counting on
4: and
19: our
4: you
19: knuckles.
4: Count your knuckles. I mean, we got 31 days this month. It's a knuckle.
19: I like that trick. Yeah. 31 days in July. All right. There are also some new laws going into the books in Illinois, in Chicago and Cook County. That means the minimum wage is going up to $17.05 in Chicago and $15.40 in Cook County outside of the city. Overtime rates also going up slightly, as are wages for tipped workers. That Chicago rate is for all workers, including those under 18. The county number is for workers 18 and older. There's a lot of little caveats with all this, and there's a ton of numbers involved, which are never fun on the radio. So I'm not going to go into all of them, but the point is, if any of this affects you, you make sure you check those pay stubs or talk to the boss. And finally, July 4th is coming up this weekend. We all know this, but in advance of that, did you know that today, July 1st, is Canada Day?
4: No.
19: That's right.
4: All right.
19: The Canadian National Holiday, celebrating the anniversary of the Canadian Confederation on July 1st, 1867. But along these lines, they have done a survey of the most popular Canadians among Americans. So the Canadians that we love the most. And I have the top 10, or is that too many?
4: No.
19: Okay, never too many.
4: Don't be a hoser. Hey, hey now.
19: All right. In 10th place, I don't know if I know this person, so Nikki, I'm counting on you. The rest of them are all very famous. Okay. But number 10, Terry Clark.
4: Terry, actor?
19: Okay, all right. We're going to, no problem.
4: Yep.
19: The rest of them, household names, I promise.
4: Oh, no, Canadian singer. I don't know
19: there
4: this person.
19: We are. Okay.
4: Okay.
19: Well, we're missing out, apparently. The rest of these, though, very familiar. Shania Twain.
4: Okay,
19: Ninth
4: and
19: place.
4: Terry Clark, also a country singer, so we'll put them together.
19: That's perfect. Ryan Reynolds, heard of him.
4: Oh, yeah.
19: Ryan Gosling.
4: Okay, yes.
19: Heard of him. Celine Dion, world famous. Everybody knows her. William Shatner, who I think I have forgotten was Canadian. He might have forgotten, too. He's in his mid-90s. He's as old as our temperature today, but he's still going strong.
4: Getting up to Mel Brooks' age.
19: He is.
4: 100 or
19: that's
4: something.
19: That's true. Yeah. Jim Carrey in fourth place. Dan Aykroyd.
4: Oh, we love Dan Aykroyd.
19: Third, that is correct. Sort of an honorary Chicago.
4: I really feel
19: with
4: like
19: the
4: he
19: Blues
4: is.
19: Brothers connection and all that. Keanu Reeves in second place. I believe one of the most, probably one of the most beloved celebrities worldwide.
4: Always forget he's Canadian.
19: Yeah, I do too. And let's just hope it's accurate because I'm just reading directly from their list. And number one, Michael J. Fox.
4: Oh, Michael good one. J. No Biebs, Fox. Man. No, Biebs did Biebs not make the
19: not
4: cut.
19: Not making the top 10. He's probably very, very upset. Moving on to sports. Tonight's the night that the U.S. men's soccer team finally gets to show if it's a real contender in that World Cup. We have Bosnia-Herzegovina taking on the U.S. in knockout play in Santa Clara tonight. One of them, it'll be the end of the line. Hopefully it's not us. Last night, meanwhile, Norway, France, and Mexico were winners. Baseball, another win for the Sox last night in Baltimore. They increased their American League Central lead to 2 games over Cleveland. They go for the sweep this morning at 11:35 our time. At Wrigley, the Cubs stay hot, too. I mean, literally and figuratively. They beat San Diego for their 4th straight win. They also go for the sweaty sweep this afternoon. And making big news in the NBA, LeBron James has told the Lakers that he is leaving. He always does things in sort of increments, though. It's never like, okay, I'm signing here. It's like, I'm leaving you. Where are you going to go next? I don't know. Why don't we extend the news story for a few weeks longer?
4: The word on the street, being the street, my house,
19: is
4: the Warriors.
19: That's what I've heard. Yeah, so, it's either that or back to Miami or back to Cleveland again. He's done both of those things a couple of times, so who knows. All right, mixed weather is like this. Let's hope this is, there we go. Hot again. Extreme heat warning continuing. High mid-90s. Heat index once again over 100 before we get back to the upper 70s tonight. And right now we are at 80. With your mixed news update, it's already 5:39.

0: Here We Are. Oh, my gosh. You know, Eddie would have been singing that around me last night at the Cubs game.
1: Yeah, was he there, too?
0: He was not there.
1: Oh, he often is.
0: But he would have been very excited because it was a good game.
1: Yeah.
0: Holy moly. It was hot.
1: I believe it.
0: It was hot.
1: Well, it was, if it was in Chicago, it was definitely hot.
0: It was hot. But it was so fun, and it was a crazy game. It was one of those second inning. It was like four runs Cubs. You were like, okay, we got this. And I'm like, all right, guys, we can leave a little early because the mom's got to get up really early. And then all of a sudden in that eighth inning eighth inning.
1: Yeah, somewhere late in the game there. Yeah, I had turned on the Mexico-Ecuador World Cup match.
0: Yeah.
1: And I came back, I'm like, oh, this thing got a lot closer.
0: Yeah, it did. Yeah. We didn't sound quite as calm as that. But it was a lot of fun. It was I told you guys, it was that Cubs-Michigan State hat day.
1: That's
0: which
1: right.
0: Was always so super fun. So
1: but also not only Michigan State.
0: Michigan and Iowa.
1: Which leads to the question, were there any brawls?
0: I know. Everybody was, they were too hot to fight.
1: That's right. It's like, I'm sweating too much, I'll still flip you the bird one section over.
0: You know what? But even that's nice. I'm fanning you when I do that. So no one's going to even do that.
1: Good. All right. Well, that was your night.
0: That was my night. Yeah.
1: So it's funny, how they do this sometimes. For whatever reason, my younger son had a baseball practice that was originally scheduled indoors because basically every Tuesday it's indoors unless they change it. Yesterday they changed it from indoors to outdoors.
0: Rude.
1: Even though it was 95.
0: Why? But, rude.
1: You know what, boys? You got some games this weekend. You got to get used to it. Suck it up. I think that was the idea. But anyway, they did that. So normally what I do during their practice is I go along the walking path on the outside of the park and I enjoy the nice scenery and the shrubbery and the atmosphere. But it was 95, but I still did that. I forced myself to do it largely because of the mixed walking challenge that we continue to be engaged in.
0: Oh, that was done.
1: Oh, well, you're ahead of me.
0: Well, maybe.
1: You've done really, really well.
0: Thanks. But again,
1: is it done? I don't know.
0: I might have to check.
1: I think it's, oh, that song is done. I know that much. Hold on. There it is. You know what? Is it done?
0: But you know what?
1: It's still going, though.
0: Life and walking and health is never done, so it doesn't matter anyway.
1: That's true. Well, if it's done, I'm going to lay down instead of walking tonight. But I think it's still adding it up. Is it just going to be adding it up for us for the rest of our lives?
0: I think it's just adding it up, but I think it's up. We will look into this later. Either way, I love that you're walking around, you know?
1: No,
0: You walked around?
1: I would do it anyway, but there's a little more incentive when you actually see the numbers of your steps in a list with your coworkers and then people from other companies.
0: It's competitive,
1: which is what we have here. Yeah, you get a little competition. I'm happy to lose to you. There's also a couple other people that I don't even know who I actually surpassed. I'm proud of that. A couple of people still ahead. Anyway, though, sweating my you-know-what's off last night, but it all felt worth it for the cause that I thought was still active, but apparently isn't.
0: Maybe. We'll, like I said, we'll look into that. But I do know, either way, like, life and health is always active.
1: That's so true.
0: Tomorrow, you know, we got one more day of this. And it's still going to be hot, just not, like, as sticky, humid hot. So, 8.

0: 50 degrees right now, like you said. That's a little hot for this morning. And then 95 is where we'll be again today. So try to stay as cool as you can. And it's one of those challenges, right? You put on something, you go outside, you're sweating, and you go inside, and the air is pumping if you're lucky to be in an air-conditioned building. And then you're freezing, and you're like, what am I doing?
1: And you're getting the chills. Yeah, I mean, just a word of the way. If you're going outside for any reason, just bring an extra everything. How about that? And shout out. I know we always say this, but it really brought it into real focus last night. They had a news story about some of the people working construction. But not only are they working construction out in the heat, which we get it, you know, they work in all seasons and stuff, but they have to wear sweatshirts because of safety.
0: Long
1: sleeves. And so that seems extra brutal, but they do it. So God love them.
0: Yep.
1: We're sitting in here in an air-conditioned studio.
0: Extra water for everybody.
1: Yeah.
0: That's or ultra, depending on what kind of morning.
1: Liquid, just drink it. Don't worry about what it is later.

0: It's the Morning Mix with Chris, Nikki, and Whip. Chris is off today. 80 degrees, 95 is the high today. You know that's going to be very, very warm. The roads aren't looking very bad at all. In fact, no major delays. We have that South Shore line that will be going on again all week long. We have the weekend holiday schedule going, and we do have some buses still running because there were some issues last week with those lines, and it's causing some snarls in the morning. Ooh. And then, I know, like that.
1: Better word?
0: That's fantastic.
1: I'm serious.
0: And also, if you are headed downtown State Street in both directions, it's closed due to a police investigation between Illinois and Grand, so avoid that area as well. That is a quick look at traffic on the Mix. All right.

0: 5:57, it's the Morning Mix with Chris, Nikki, and Whip, and that was Taylor Swift. And it's another day, another Taylor update. I'll have more information on the upcoming wedding party situation at Madison Square Garden that's supposed to happen in just a couple of days. I'll have more on Deep Dish. But, yeah, so basically the clue is some trucks have been arriving. And we're getting to see a little bit of some of the stuff that's showing up for this. So I will tell you what it is. And if you think, they won't do that. No, they will. So that's okay. Very much happening.
1: I can't wait.
0: But let's go to the newsroom first with Whip.
1: All right. It is hot once again. Day three of our heat wave and extreme heat warning, which extends through Thursday at midnight. Temperatures will once again, just like the last couple days, soar in the mid-90s. Heat index shooting above 100 degrees. If you're looking ahead to the 4th of July weekend already, it's going to be definitely July hot, but not like crazy, insane warning hot like this. And they also have like anywhere from a 30 to 40% chance of storms, it looks like, for Friday and Saturday. So Friday is sort of your work holiday if you work Monday through Friday, 9 to 5-ish type thing, because that's July 3rd. And then July 4th is actually Saturday. So we'll see how this weather shakes out in terms of your get-togethers and your fireworks and all the rest of that. Plus, tons of suburban towns obviously do the fireworks on July 3rd. Downtown fireworks this year on July 4th. All right, Ford is recalling more than 741,000 vehicles because of a park system issue that could cause unintended movement and rolling away. In other words, the U.S. National Highway Traffic Safety Administration basically says the recall applies to certain Ford Expedition, Explorer, F-150, and Lincoln Navigator models. And what will happen is you'll park uphill somewhere and your vehicle will start rolling away unless you apply the parking brake because of a transmission flaw, and that increases the risk of a crash, obviously. Meanwhile, if you have one of those vehicles, you will be notified by mail, and you should take it to your dealer to have them fix the problem. Now, we know by now that the World Cup is in knockout stage play at this point. The U.S. will actually be playing later on tonight. But, you know, there are many, many countries that have been involved in the World Cup coming to all these North American cities, and sometimes fans will find out where their opposing team's players are staying in a hotel.
0: Oh, yeah.
1: And so they've been doing the old trick of finding that out, and then they will go to those hotels, and they will make a lot of noise and try to keep the opposing teams up all night in a bit of a rude bit of bad sportsmanship there, according to what some might say. But that has been going on in the World Cup, and you've heard those tricks over the years. You know, the Michael Jordan with the pizza in Utah. Was it really a bad pizza that somebody right. sent to him or whatever?
0: But I will say, just as someone who went to my first overseas soccer match this year, when you have an entire section that has to be unsold to separate the away fans from the current, from the home fans.
1: Yeah.
0: Like, I think we think Packers Bears is nuts. I mean, that's like, it's like
1: nuts.
0: Level it up.
1: Absolutely.
0: You know what I mean? So this doesn't surprise me. And of course, if there's anything they can do to, you know, to spoil another team, it's going to be 10 times worse than we think it will be.
1: Yeah. So we will see tonight if anybody got to either the U.S. or the Bosnia Herzegovina squads in their hotels. So hopefully not, because knockout play has begun. And that is the first matchup in knockout play for the U.S. tonight against Bosnia Herzegovina in Santa Clara, California. Last night you had Norway winning, also France winning, and Mexico also a winner in a home game in Mexico City over Ecuador. Another win for the White Sox in Baltimore. They increased their American League Central lead to 2 games over Cleveland now in advance of a weekend series in Cleveland. Sox go for the sweep this morning at 11:35, though, over the Orioles. First things first, our time. Cubs are hot, too. At Wrigley, they beat the Padres for their 4th win in a row. They also go for the very sweaty sweep this afternoon. In the NBA, LeBron has told the L.A. Lakers that he is up and out of there. Mixed weather, hot again. Extreme heat warning continuing, high in the mid-90s. Heat index up over 100. And then back to the upper 70s tonight. Right now, we are at 80 degrees at 6:01.
0: All right, we were just talking about the World Cup.
1: We were talking about the World Cup.
0: I'm going to say it. Start thinking about music relating to the World Cup soon.
1: Okay, maybe we got a song like that now.
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4: You're not working hard. Yeah, right, picture that with a Kodak. Or better yet, go to Times Square, take a picture of me with a Kodak. Took my life from negative to positive. I just want y'all to know that. And tonight, let's enjoy life.

0: degrees. It's the Morning Mix with Chris, Nikki, and Whip, and that was Pitbull. And that is a good song to get you going, you know. And so start thinking along this vibe.
1: Once again, I am Hans.
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0: for the World Cup. It's coming up next on the Mix.
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3: All right, 612. It is 80 degrees, high around 95. It's the Morning Mix with Chris, Nikki, and Webb. Chris is off today, but you and I are here. We were just talking about the World Cup.
4: We were. Yeah, so, the world's talking about it.
3: The world is talking about it. USA is playing tonight. Mm-hmm. And it was recently revealed that there is kind of a playlist that they listen to get pumped up. Well, one of them involves this song and this artist.
4: Okay.
3: Ella Langley. All right.
4: Okay. You want to hear a little
3: bit? I'll give you a little bit of that clue. Yeah. Yeah.
4: Ella, okay. Hold on. She's choosing Texas.
3: Yeah. She. No.
4: That's
3: yeah.
4: Not her.
3: There we go.
4: No, Ella's right.
3: Yeah, I know.
4: This is Ella.
3: Here we go.
4: There she is.
3: So this is one of the songs that they listen to get pumped up, which is kind of a, you know, not a super pumped up kind of song.
4: I would never have called this in a million years.
3: Except I will say they did play this at the Cubs game yesterday. And the guy in front of me said, I'm an Ella fella.
4: Fan club name.
3: So the U.S. Yeah. soccer team's head coach likes to listen to stuff like this
4: okay.
3: to get pumped up. All right?
4: Yeah.
3: But we think, as far as we go,
4: yeah.
3: we could create a better pump up list, which is why here let's go. 610 text.
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3: Woo.
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3: Woo. Mauricio Pochettino.
4: Yeah, that is I call him Coach Morey.
3: That's what you were calling him. Coach Morey.
4: Yeah.
3: So they like to listen to country music the night before games. The coaching staff gets together and they play country music. They play Luke Combs, Lainey Wilson, and then right here, Ella Langley. So they're all Ella fellas, apparently.
4: Wow, that is so American, though, right? Like,
3: true.
4: I'm just guessing, like, Team France is not pumping itself up with Ella Langley.
3: So we want to build a little more of a pump-up mix. You know what I mean? 312-233-1019. Text us, 312-233-1019. In the words of Hans and Franz, you know, like, we want to pump you up. This is kind of like, this is nice.
6: 3-2 hammered.
3: But I feel like we could do a lot more. 312-233-1019. We want pump up music for the USA team for tonight for the World Cup. 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

0: right, it is the Morning Mix with Chris, Nikki, and Whip, and we're trying to pump up the team. All right, so we reported earlier that the U.S. soccer team listens to country music when they're getting ready. The coaching staff. So one of the songs that is on their coaching playlist, it's nice.
1: There she is.
0: They're Ella Fellas. I dig that. Ella Langley right here. Choosing Texas. So they have Luke Combs, Lainey Wilson, Ella Langley all the night before a big World Cup game. They like to pump themselves up with country music, which is fine, which is great.
1: Absolutely.
0: But I think we can do a little better.
1: I'm surprised. I know it is the U.S. team. It still surprises me a little bit.
0: This is very U.S. though.
1: I mean, nothing is more symbolic probably of the United States than a little bit of country twang, but still surprises me.
0: Yep. So 312-233-1019. We want to know what you're putting on the pump up playlist. We got Party in the USA 224.
1: Oh, we sure do.
0: You got that one. 630 Thunderstruck. AC/DC.
1: Yeah, that is a pump up jam right there.
0: Yeah, you got so many. 708 Break Something. Limp Bizkit.
1: Technically called Break Stuff.
0: Well, right.
1: I'm ashamed to know that, but yes.
0: Yes, and I will be like, here are the rest of the world. This is one of our bands. You're welcome.
1: Give me something to break.
0: You're welcome.
1: Yeah, maybe we'll just be going, says the rest of the world. We're okay.
0: 847, the songs that we want to use tonight to get the USA team pumped up. Anything from the Rocky IV soundtrack.
1: Oh, wow. Like The Burning Heart by Survivor, perhaps. I remember that song.
0: Is that the one with James Brown? Is that the James?
1: Oh, Living in America.
0: Is that Living in America or is that three?
1: What a great song.
0: I can't remember which Rocky that is.
1: I think that's four. Yeah.
0: Okay.
1: Yeah.
0: So you got that right there.
1: That's a great song right there for 4th of July.
0: Katrina and the Waves, Walking on Sunshine songs to get the team pumped up for tonight's game. Pump up the volume. I think they're going to pump up the volume.
1: Mars.
0: Pump up the volume. Dance.
1: Yep.
0: Yeah. Also a good Christian Slater movie.
1: Oh, yeah.
0: And then we have How About Anything by Drowning Pool. 630. Okay.
1: Like, let the bodies hit the floor. Okay. Again with the slightly over the top breaking stuff theme. Yes.
0: 847 pump up songs for tonight's team. Eye of the Tiger. You can't go wrong with that.
1: That's all. That's a Rocky III right
0: And then
1: there.
0: You got a couple here that you were going to play.
1: I know. We got Mr. Brightside from The Killers right here. This has become like a real sports anthem, right?
0: Yep. 630 texted that in.
1: Yeah, that's a good one. Running Down a Dream from Tom Petty. Fergalicious, Nikki by Fergie. Okay.
0: Eminem. I got a couple of Eminems. You can choose a couple different Eminems if you want for that.
1: Here, let's see. Lose Yourself is one that people really love, right? Oh, we can go a little more of The Killers. We have to get to the main part of The Killers before we cut off The Killers. There we go. Yeah.
0: Kind of get you going.
1: Pumping me up right now. I want to go kick a ball. I want to go break stuff. Give me something to break.
0: And then, there you go.
1: This is, I feel like every athlete wearing the Beats headphones probably has this in it right now as they're walking to the field /court/pitch.
0: What we're thinking, and then we're reading that. No, it's Ella Langley, actually.
1: Who knew?
0: And then Juan texted in. I think this is a great final one to end on. Stone Cold theme song. You can't go wrong with that.
1: So you
0: get some entrance music.
1: All right.
0: But either way, whatever you're listening to get pumped up, get ready for tonight's game. USA team in the World Cup.
1: Why not a little Chapel Roan?
0: I know. You know what? Good luck, babes.
1: You may need it. Other.

0: 74, 80 degrees, high around 95. Yes, it's going to be very hot, and the roads are already getting there themselves. So Eden's looks okay. We do have a disabled vehicle, though, on the Kennedy. If you're on the outbound Kennedy at Canfield Road, there is a disabled vehicle on the left shoulder. On the Eisenhower from the Jane Addams, the old post office, we're already at 40 minutes right now because we have a disabled vehicle on the entrance ramp around First Avenue. The left lane is blocked there, so that's causing some minor slowdowns. And then we have another disabled vehicle on 55 southbound near Cannon Farm. I always add Caton.
1: Yeah.
0: I like to add the ed at the end to that. I don't know why.
1: I understand.
0: Caton Farm Road. So there's a disabled vehicle there. So I wonder if like all of the this heat is affecting the cars. South Shore Lane, we told you it's definitely affecting the trains. So that will be a problem continuing on through the week. They're using the weekend holiday schedule and buses due to some damage from last week. And we still have a lot of, we still have Grand Avenue closed in both directions between Wabash and Dearborn right now due to police activity from the overnight. 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What's going on next in the newsroom?
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17: All right, 631, 80 degrees, high around 95. It is the Morning Mix with Chris, Nikki, and Whip. Whip, what's going on in the newsroom?
2: Yeah, we have day three of our heat wave, our extreme heat warning, which extends through Thursday. Its temperatures will once again, just like the last couple days, soar into the mid-90s with the heat index shooting above 100 degrees. Although now I think we're kind of getting used to it, right? Didn't say we're loving it, but I did say we're getting used to it. Maybe. It is July 1st. A couple of new laws coming into effect. Actually, there are a whole bunch. This happens every year at this time. But some of the more notable ones, the slight gas tax increase in Illinois is being suspended until January 1st. So we get a 6-month reprieve on the increase of the gas tax. So make sure you count that couple of bucks per fill-up, possibly. Right. Make sure you use that wisely. Also, it's July 1st, and speaking of a couple of bucks, in Chicago and Cook County at large, minimum wage is going up. It'll be $17.05 in Chicago, $15.40 in Cook County outside of the city. Overtime rates also going up slightly, as are wages for tipped workers. That Chicago rate is for all workers, including those under 18, county number for workers 18 and older. Bottom line is, if any of this affects you, make sure you check those pay stubs and or talk to the boss. And if you are the boss, make sure you're putting the right numbers in. And finally, a brand new survey by something called the Talker Research Company, Nikki, reveals the most judged first names in America.
17: Okay.
2: And they have a top five, all right? And it's I would say actually four of the five seem to be more guy names, okay? So in fifth place, Damien.
17: Oh.
2: Hadn't really thought about that one.
17: It was
2: The Omen.
17: The Omen. I was going to say, that's why.
2: I thought you might go Jake the Snake Roberts. Yeah,
17: no.
2: With a snake.
17: I think people were looking for like the triple sixes behind the ears kind of thing.
2: Yeah, that could be it. Okay. Number four, John. Okay. Number three, Donald. Okay.
17: These are the most judged names.
2: The most judged names. Okay. I'm sure the Donald is about Donald Duck.
17: Absolutely.
2: No one likes the way he has that weird voice. Yeah.
17: He doesn't wear pants.
2: Right.
17: Like, real weird.
2: Number two is Chad. It's like there is a certain kind of picture you get in your mind of a Chad.
17: Chad.
2: Right? Yeah, exactly. Yeah. And the number one most judged name in America, I'm not going to say it. I'm going to let Nikki, along with you in the entire vast mix listening audience, say it at the same time.
17: One, three, two, three. Karen. Oh, man.
0: they're never going to shake that, are they?
2: It really is. I bet you there has been nobody who's been named Karen as a baby in the last 5 years based on. I'm not saying it's fair.
0: Yeah, sorry, Chris's mom.
2: Just the way it is. Yeah. Moving on. Karens need a rebound.
0: We
2: need some unbelievable display of greatness by a Karen to turn that whole thing around. All right, moving on to sports. We have hopefully an unbelievable display of greatness by the U.S. men's national soccer team tonight out in Santa Clara as they take on Bosnia-Herzegovina in their first knockout round matchup in the World Cup. Meanwhile, we had knockout play, the last few days, including last night winners Norway, France, and Mexico. Mexico with a home game in Mexico City last night, knocking out Ecuador. Another win for the Sox, and by the way, looked very, very hot in Mexico City. I know they said that a couple of the players were on like their fourth jersey of the night. It wasn't even halftime. Gets pretty wet. Another White Sox win last night in Baltimore as they increased their American League Central lead to 2 games over Cleveland. They go for the sweep this morning at 11:35 our time. Cubs stayed hot, too. I don't know how many jerseys they went through last night. Probably quite a few. Nikki went through 4 of them in the crowd.
0: I did. And a lot of ultras, man. It was real weird. Yeah.
2: They beat San Diego for their 4th win in a row. They go for the sweaty sweep this afternoon. In the NBA, LeBron James has told the Lakers that he is out of there. Mixed weather. Extreme heat warning continues. High in the mid-90s. Heat index up over 100 before we get back to the upper 70s tonight. Right now, we're at 80 with your Mixed News update at 6:35.
0: Everything that's old is new again, and some of it is for free at Millennium Park. We're going to tell you about some of the movie series that just got announced and just started yesterday so that you can be on top of it for the rest of the summer. It's coming up next on The Mixed.

0: 6:39, The Morning Mix with Chris, Nikki, and Whip. That was the Goo Goo Dolls Iris. What movie was that from? Do you remember?
1: Oh, City of Angels.
0: There you
1: Nikki.
0: Go.
1: Meg See, Ryan.
0: I knew you would know that. Right?
1: I think Meg Ryan is in that.
2: Yeah.
0: So that would be a good one that they could be showing at Millennium Park. So the film series started yesterday. I didn't even realize. It's one of the many things that I feel like just is sneaking up on all of us. You know what I mean? And it's like, it might be on a bucket list. Like, one day I'm going to do that. You go to Millennium Park, you get to sit with a bunch of people, you rent a picnic, you watch a movie. They had Independence Day yesterday. So I want to give you a heads up about the rest of them coming up. So if you want to plan a thing, there's some very cool movies coming up. July 7th, you're going to have Ratatouille, and it's the kickoff for Taste of Chicago. Very cute.
2: That's a good movie.
0: July 14th, a double feature. So let's start with Harry first.
2: Okay.
3: Oh, yes. Yes. Yes. Okay. Oh, yes.
2: Yeah.
3: Yes.
0: That's what you'll be hearing this Millennium Park.
3: Yes, yes.
0: What is going on?
2: Some high-rise neighbors are going to be looking out the windows for this.
3: Oh, God. Oh. I'll have what she's had.
2: There we go.
0: All right, so that is just part one of what you can see on July 14th. And then you can stay because it is a tribute to Rob Reiner, which is very cool. And if you stay for the double feature, you'll be hearing this.
4: You just make 10 louder and make 10 be the top number and make that a little louder. These go to 11.
0: So how great is that?
2: I feel like even if people haven't seen those movies, they know those lines or those scenes or those clips, right?
0: Absolutely. So July 14th, they're doing a double feature to Rob Reiner, When Harry Met Sally and This is Spinal Tap. So you can see both of those in Millennium Park, which would be very cool. And then continuing on July 28th, big screen Hamilton. They're going to have Hamilton with

0: Vicki and Whip. It is 643, 80 degrees high, around 95. Edens looks okay. Inbound Kennedy O'Hare to downtown. You're looking at about 25 minutes, 28 on the reverse. Inbound Eisenhower from the Jane Addams, the old post office. It's 43 minutes. We do have that disabled vehicle on the entrance ramp at First Avenue, and the left lane is blocked around there as well. Outbound Eisenhower from the old post office to the Jane Addams, 36 minutes. Inbound Stevenson, 355 to the Saba Lakeshore Drive, 36 minutes, 29 minutes on the reverse. 55, we do have a minor delay, southbound 55, Caton Farm Road, because there is a right lane blocked. Box truck is apparently sitting there, so you got to avoid that. Inbound Dan Ryan, 95th to the interchange, you're looking at about 20 minutes, and then that South Shore line will be on a regular service, as it has been all week because of the damage done last week. So it's a weekend holiday schedule and some buses. And then we do still have State Street closed in both directions between Illinois and Grand due to police activity that has been going on since last night. And Grand is closed in both directions between Wabash and Dearborn. So avoid that whole area. This traffic report is brought to you by Chick-fil-A Catering. The fireworks are planned. Now let Chick-fil-A handle the food. Order your 4th of July favorites through the Chick-fil-A app or your local Chick-fil-A restaurant.
1: Nikki, what the heck is going on in Deep Dish?
0: We are getting closer to the day. And some people are calling it, what, a storybook wedding, right? Yes. Like, castles and fairies and all. This might all be true. And yeah. I'm not even kidding. I'll tell you what might be actually being unloaded as we speak into Madison Square Garden to get ready for the big event, potentially on Friday. Taylor and Travis update next on The Mix.

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1: And it's brought to you by Ravinia. So I was going to go through all these stories. You know, you got other stuff. Okay, I'm just going to read really quick. Yeah, Mobland, Tom Hardy. It looks like he's coming back. Remember, there was drama that he may not be coming back. Yeah. Looks like he's coming back. Hasn't even been renewed, but it looks like he's coming back.
2: Okay.
1: That will be coming back. That might be happening for season 3. Okay.
2: Good to know.
1: Now let's get on to the real stuff. The Taylor. And again, no, we all love Mobland and Tom Hardy. If you like it, you're a fan of the show. But this is what everyone's talking about.
2: Tom Hardy would understand. He's like, no, I want to hear about Taylor. Yeah, Let's go.
1: I know. I don't even want the story to come out because everyone's talking about Taylor and Travis right now. So it truly is looking like it could be a fairy tale wedding. I don't know if you've seen these pictures, but it was in page 6. They've been unloading huge things into Madison Square Garden, including something that looks like a castle setup. So there are like white banisters. You can see they're kind of covered in like a trash bag kind of situation, tarps.
2: Yeah, okay.
1: And you can see the white banisters sticking out from the truck. So it does look like there's some kind of white banister. Some people are speculating it's because, you know, she had like a castle kind of thing on the tour. So there could be an actual castle being set up in Madison Square Garden.
2: Yeah, I do remember some very elaborate set, for lack of a better word.
1: Absolutely.
2: During her tour and her different segments of her show, the last Eras tour, it would be things like this.
1: So you have, people have noticed that, and then in different trucks, there seems to be a lot of greenery, a lot of trees. You can see a lot of bushes and stuff popping out. Again, this is all like tarped off. They're tarping it off as best as they can, but stuff is still, you know, peeking out. So there might be kind of a garden party thing happening. So look for that as
2: garden.
1: Well.
2: You got the garden.
1: This whole thing. And then I just read another thing on TMZ as well, where it's looking like they're going to end up spending about $160,000 is what their TMZ is guesstimating, just in like police presence. Uh-huh. So not only doing the permits or getting all that. So this really,
2: yeah.
1: If in fact nothing happens, this would be the craziest money situation ever.
2: The greatest ruse of all time.
1: But we all think something is happening. Even so much so that ESPN's Adam Schefter, he actually did a hype video about this wedding. Take a listen.
3: Here we go from football season to the off season to wedding season. Only this year's wedding season includes a marriage of pop culture and pigskin. Taylor Swift is about to marry Travis Kelce in one of the most anticipated and celebrated weddings that this world has seen. The wedding of the year, maybe the decade, maybe the century, is upon us.
1: This is crazy. I mean, the closest I can remember is the Princess Di, Prince Charles thing as a kid.
2: Is
1: like literally, I can't even think of anything else.
2: This is America's royal wedding. It really is.
1: So we will see what happens. But like I said, we could have a castle. We could have a garden. We definitely have a hype up video. We got some police. We got some trucks. Something's happening on Friday, and we will let you know. Absolutely. If nothing else, on Monday, when we all get to see the end of it. But that's Deep Dish. We'll keep you updated. It's brought to you by Ravinia. Come see your favorite stars under the stars this summer. Ravinia. Don't miss artists like Ricky Martin, Billy Idol, Snoop Dogg, and more. 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
0: Yeah. Nikki's Deep Dish all day at WTMX.com.

0: There she is, Taylor Swift, 6:56. It's the Morning Mix with Chris, Nikki, and Whips. We just did the story about how all this crazy stuff is happening in Madison Square Garden. They might be building a castle in there. They have a garden, whatever. And we got two texts back to back that I think are also thinking the exact same thing we're all thinking. 630 wrote, this is probably an elaborate ruse, a red herring happening somewhere else. And then 708 also right after that wrote, I hope this is a totally elaborate diversion and they're going to get married at a courthouse like down the street.
1: I do think there is a 10% minimum possibility of something exactly like that.
0: But I think there's definitely going to be a party.
1: Right. This will be the party, but they'll technically have already been married in an intimate ceremony in front of people they actually like.
0: All right. So yeah. Well, yes. What's that website that bets on everything?
1: Oh yeah. Like Kalshi or whatever.
0: They have to be going crazy.
1: I'm sure they totally are. Yeah.
0: All right. So what's coming up next in the newsroom?
1: You know what? For whatever reason, it's making news about two very prominent people who will not allegedly be at Taylor and Travis's wedding. We'll tell you who those people supposedly are, according to one report on the Mix.

0: Morning Mix with Chris, Nikki, and Whip. It is 80 degrees at O'Hare High, around 95.701. And of course, we were recently talking about Taylor's wedding. I just have to mention this before you go into the news.
1: We can't get enough. We can't talk enough.
0: Only because it's so funny. People are so funny. So we texted that, you know, they're having this huge setup, blah, blah, blah. It's all Madison Square Garden. We see all that. I love 773 Road. I hope it's a record launch party.
1: I'm not saying that wouldn't surprise me, but nothing would shock me at this point. Or if they somehow tied it all together, wedding slash record release party, or Travis Kelce is finally dropping his first long-awaited rap album. Who knows? It's all possible.
0: And these are just theories, but if you want facts for going to the newsroom.
1: I don't know. Let's not oversell it. Here we are on day three. This is a fact of our heat wave and our extreme heat warning, which extends through Thursday. Temperatures once again, just like the last couple of days, soaring into the mid-90s, the heat index shooting above 100 degrees. We're kind of getting used to it. That does not mean you should take anything for granted, though. Continue with the hydrating and keeping water on hand and making sure you can get to a cool place if you need to be, and check on people who may be vulnerable. All right, World Cup is going on, and it's hot across a lot of our country, and fans are doing everything they can to support their teams, including trying to wake opposing teams in their sleep. Soccer fans are going to the opposing team's hotels and making noise so they can't sleep. There's viral video of some of this stuff showing fans honking their car horns outside the team hotels, blowing trumpets, chanting, singing, playing the drums, screaming, whatever you can do to disrupt the other team. You better hope your own team isn't in there.
0: I was going to say, people are getting so mad. Like, residents are going to get so mad.
1: Some teams actually seem to be ready for this with plans on how to make sure that they block out the windows and make sure they keep everybody sort of insulated way inside the hotel so that they don't have to be like subjected.
0: 2,000 noise machines.
1: Right, exactly, exactly. They think of everything. And finally, we told you that there's a report about somebody who will not supposedly be at Travis and Taylor's supposed wedding. The Blast reports that people who've actually had a real royal wedding, that is Kate Middleton and Prince William, will not be attending Taylor and Travis's wedding. Mm. I don't know. Were there people who said that they would?
0: I don't know.
1: Quote, royalty, and this is our version of royalty, so that would make sense that they would be together. But again, who knows? And that's unconfirmed, but that's what's being reported. Moving to sports. And we have the World Cup continuing tonight, but the U.S. will be really watching with intense interest tonight because the American men's team does play its first game in knockout play against Bosnia-Herzegovina in Santa Clara tonight. Last night, Norway, France, and Mexico were the winners. Another White Sox win last night in Baltimore as they increased their American League Central lead to 2 games over Cleveland. They go for the sweep this morning at 11:35 our time. That's in Baltimore. Wrigley had the Cubs staying hot, too, literally and baseball-wise. They beat San Diego for their 4th win in a row.
0: There were a lot of pitching changes. Really made that game go long.
1: Too long. Listen, we're trying to survive out here. Council, let's go. Yeah, they go for the sweaty sweep this afternoon. And in the NBA, LeBron James told the Lakers that he gone. He's leaving. He's going somewhere else. We don't know where yet, but LeBron likes to do everything dramatically. So it's like one announcement at a time.
0: Like I said, according to heavy reports from my 16-year-old son, Warriors is it seems to be the thought. I don't know why.
1: The Steph Curry and LeBron dynamic duo coming to a arena near you. We'll see. Wouldn't doubt that, though. I would trust your son's reporting on something like that.
0: Yeah.
1: I would.
0: You know, because they're getting news from TikTok.
1: TikTok is where people who probably actually know the truth would actually post it. Mixed weather. Extreme heat warning continues. High in the mid-90s. Heat index up over 100 again today. Then we get back to the upper 70s tonight. And right now, we've ticked up to 81 with your mixed news update at 7:04.
0: All right, Trisha, coming next in our Chicago confession. It doesn't sound like she loves some coworkers, and it's like she wants to do something about it. So we'll find out all about that next on The Mix.
2: 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Yeah. Your day is just better when you start it with Chris, Nikki, and Whip. Today's variety, 101.9 The Mix.

0: 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It's Chicago Confessions on 101.9 The Mix.
1: All right, today, welcome to the Chicago Confession. Chris is on vacation, so It's Whip and I, and we are here with Trisha. Now, Trisha, you've got a problem with some coworkers. Tell us what's going on.
2: Well, I want my boss to fire two of my coworkers, and I think I'm going to ask her to do it.
3: That directly?
2: Yeah.
1: Like, okay. There's got to be a lot to this, because that's a tall order.
3: Right.
2: Well, I've worked for this company for about 10 years. It's a great company. It's really wonderful people, great bosses. Like, I love it there, and I love the people there. So I'm like overly defensive of the place. But we have these two young employees, and from what I can tell, it's for both of them, it's like their first real job.
1: Okay.
2: And they complain nonstop about the office, about the work that they have to do, every single task they get, their boss. It is so annoying, and I think it's totally unfounded. I think they've just never had to work before, and they, like, don't know how.
1: So first off, it's really bugging you. We can tell that. But do you think it's even, are other people in the office even clocking it, or is this just, like, a pet peeve of yours?
2: Other people pick up on it.
3: Have there been any steps to this point to address it with either them or with the boss, short of asking for their termination?
2: I believe that they've been spoken to about their attitude some, but I think it's gotten, like, I don't think that they've gotten, like, it was so gentle that I don't know that they really understood.
3: Yeah, they don't get it.
2: What was happening?
3: So you feel like the only thing that would basically solve this problem is teaching them the hardest of lessons is I think what you're saying.
2: Yeah, I mean, I've never heard a negative thing from anyone else in the office in all of these years about their boss from anyone else.
1: Mm. Got it. And now you're hearing it nonstop.
3: Yeah, yeah.
2: Everyone else is only hearing the negativity from them.
3: Yeah,
1: yeah.
2: And it makes everyone else crankier, you know? And they're also, like, not effective.
1: Yeah.
3: Yep, for sure.
1: I don't know. I think we need help with this one, because this seems like a real extreme measure to go to. I mean, I can get it's like company morale and stuff, but I don't know if you can, like, you know, let go of people for being bummer, you know?
3: Totally. Or if there's anything that maybe give them a one chance that's not that extreme. But I don't know what the answer is. Maybe sometimes you just get a vibe about a person, you know, they're not changing, and you know that's the only thing that's going to help.
1: All right, what should Trisha do? Because she is very protective of the company. She loves the culture. There's two people that it's been a constant problem. She wants to go to her boss and have them fired. I don't know if she can do that. Is there any other thing she could suggest or do? Give us a call and let us know. 312-233-1019. Maybe you have lived through this. Help Trisha out. 312-233-1019 is Chicago Confessions on The Mix.

0: man, Trisha just might talk to her boss. It is a Chicago confession on the Morning Mix with Chris, Nikki, and Whip. And yeah, so Trisha, she doesn't like a couple of coworkers. They're pretty new. She's pretty sure that's their first job. And she doesn't really, she thinks they're kind of like bad vibes is what more, really the complaint I'm getting.
1: Yeah.
0: So she was thinking about going to her boss and kind of pointing it out and saying that they shouldn't be around. But what's weird is I don't know if we ever really got the information that they're bad at their jobs. They're just kind of more bummers, like this is what I got.
1: Yeah, I mean, I guess we just sort of have to take it at face value that at least in Trisha's opinion, that all goes together, right?
0: Yeah.
1: Like they're bad vibes at the office. They're creating an environment that she doesn't like and that other people don't like. And therefore, you know what? They got to go.
0: Yeah, and 815 texted here. That's annoying, but are they bad at their job?
1: Yeah.
0: Otherwise, it gives, in their words, Karen vibes to try to get them fired just for being negative. And yeah, like no one like likes a party pooper.
1: Yeah.
0: But at the same time, I don't know if that's a fireable offense.
1: And also there's a very fine line between kind of, doing what you think is right for the company and not staying in your lane.
0: Yeah.
1: And if you're not the boss and going to your boss and trying to give the boss advice on personnel decisions, I think that's a very tough place to go. That runs the risk of like, hey, why don't you just do your job, worry about yourself. We'll worry about who we're hiring and firing around here.
0: Like, it's an overstepping situation.
1: Yeah, overstepping, exactly. So that's a tough one. I get it. But I mean, at the same time, you kind of look and like, I don't think there's ever been any job in history where every person loves every other person or thinks that they're good for morale, right?
0: Okay, 847 said Trisha did mention that they weren't super productive as well. So,
1: yeah.
0: But again, it's that oversight. Sure. I don't know. I mean, and it's funny because I talked to my son about this, and I'm sure you talk to your kids about it.
1: Yeah.
0: When I'll be like, oh, I don't want to go that I don't love everybody there. I'm like, you're never going to love everybody everywhere you're going ever in life.
1: It does not exist.
0: You know, hopefully you find a couple good friends. You get like a pod or something at work that you dig. But yeah, I don't know how you can go to a boss and just be like, they bum me out.
1: It might boomerang on you, too.
0: Yeah.
1: If you're the person who goes to the boss will be like, you know what? Actually, the fact that you're coming in here and telling me that, that makes me kind of look weird at you.
0: Yeah. So an 847 just wrote down as well. The negative attitude can affect people. So maybe it needs to be a conversation. But again, I think she might have to do it on her own.
1: Yeah.
0: That might be a Trisha conversation of like, hey, guys, I really love it here. I want us all to work together. Can we chill on the negativity? You know what I mean? But to your point of going right to the boss, that may not be the move.
1: Might not be the best thing for anybody.
0: Whew. All right. Chicago confession there. If you got one, I don't even know. I'm just happy we don't work there.
1: No. Sounds like a crappy situation. Don't get us wrong.
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0: circle to weddings. Ed Sheeran showing every time he comes to town, he can do it all right there.
1: Really is a man of the people.
0: He really is. 81 degrees high around 95. Edens looks okay. Inbound Kennedy O'Hare to downtown, 26 minutes. Outbound, about 23 minutes. Inbound Eisenhower from the Jane Addams Field Post Office, 47 minutes. 39 on the reverse. Inbound Stevenson, 355 to DeSaba Lakeshore Drive, 38 minutes. We do have a disabled semi on the right shoulder. That's around Central. Outbound Stevenson from DeSaba Lakeshore Drive to Twina. It's 28 minutes. 55 southbound, that Caton Farm Road. We still have that disabled vehicle with the right lane blocked. Dan Ryan inbound 95th to the interchange. It's 20 minutes. We do have a lane blocked with a disabled vehicle right before the Stevenson if you're on that inbound Dan Ryan. I'm sorry. It's basically saying the Kennedy Ryan / Stevenson. That whole interchange right there, mm-hmm. You have a disabled vehicle in the
1: spaghetti
0: in
1: the bowl.
0: There we go.
1: Yeah.
0: That sounds so much better. And then the South Shore line, it will be running on the holiday weekend schedule as well. There was some damage done last week. So there are some buses also moving people along. So expect the delays with that all week long. And then State Street is still closed in both directions between Illinois and Grand due to police activity from overnight. That's a quick look at traffic on the mix. And what's going on in the newsroom?
1: Yeah, how many people and will it be busy at the airports this coming 4th of July weekend?
0: Yes.
1: Here's a hint, probably.
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0: All right, Chicago, let's talk about something we're all very good at, talking. 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
8: 733, 81 degrees higher on 95. It is the Morning Mix with Chris, Nikki, and Whip. Chris is off, but Whip is here, so let's go to the newsroom.
11: 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Speaking of vehicles, guess what? A lot of people are going to be hitting the road and the skies, but specifically the roads over the 4th of July weekend, as the travel period technically has already begun. AAA, which always does this over these big holiday weekends, projects 4.29 Illinoisans will travel at least 50 miles from home. That's a large chunk of the population of the state over the holiday weekend. Almost 4 million of those are expected to drive. The rest would take airplanes. Maybe there's some trains in there, I suppose, but a lot are flying too, and that will mean record numbers of people at O'Hare specifically, but probably Midway too. And they do have a bunch of numbers, but essentially they say expect big crowds, with the TSA saying it expects to screen nearly 18.7 million passengers in the U.S. Between basically yesterday and next Monday, which is July 6th. And also nationally, they do expect a record number of people to travel. This is every holiday weekend, yes, it feels like these
8: and
11: days.
8: I think in general, as someone who's gone to Wisconsin, I go to all these places, like local places, so yeah. I've taken trains and driven and, you know, occasionally a plane.
11: Yeah.
8: Leave your shoes on. That's my only, they've actually had to do that on various Amtrak when I've taken the train to Milwaukee a couple times. They've been like, just
12: a reminder, please, if you're going to walk the galley, please leave your shoes on.
8: And I'm like, well, is this really happening?
11: Yeah.
8: So if you're in your car, I guess shoes optional. If you, whoever's driving, that's up
11: to
8: you.
11: Sure, probably check with the passengers.
8: Right, that's what I mean. But if you are on any of these things, planes too, shoes on.
11: Good call. And actually leave as much on as you can with how much you're probably sweating right now, right?
8: True.
11: Because it's day three of the heat wave and the extreme heat warning, which extends through Thursday. Temperatures again today, just like the last couple of days, will be exceeding 90 degrees, probably more like 94, 95, even 96, with those heat indices above 100 degrees. You start to get used to it after a little while, but day three of at least four that we're going to have this, and we may still be pretty hot over the weekend. The 4th of July weekend, which everybody's looking forward to, although there are some, you know, that 30 to 40% chance of rain and or storms over the weekend, too. So we'll see how that all ends up. But I will say, if it does rain over the weekend, even though it might spoil some 4th of July plans and some fireworks, it will be very refreshing considering what we've been through in the week leading up.
8: And your dad will say, the plants sure needed this.
11: The plants needed this, for sure. We're moving on to sports. Big, big, big World Cup matchup for all U.S. soccer fans tonight as the U.S. men's national team takes on Bosnia-Herzegovina in knockout play. That's in Santa Clara tonight. Last night, meanwhile, Norway, France, and Mexico were winners. White Sox also winners in Baltimore. They increased their American League Central lead to two games over Cleveland now in advance of a weekend series with Cleveland. Meanwhile, they go for the sweep this morning at 11:35 in Baltimore, our time. And at Wrigley, Cubs stay hot also. Everyone was hot watching them beat up on the San Diego Padres for their fourth straight win last night. They also go for what we're calling the sweaty sweep this afternoon. And LeBron James tells the Lakers that he is leaving. Where he will go next, he hasn't said yet, but Nikki's son reports exclusively that he is probably going to go to the Golden State Warriors.
8: The word on the street.
11: Yeah.
8: The word on TikTok or something.
11: Yeah, I don't doubt it at all. Mixed weather, hot again. Extreme heat warning continues. High mid-90s, heat index up over 100, then back to the upper 70s tonight. And right now we're at 80 with your mixed news update. It's 7:36.
8: I couldn't date this guy because he loved to everybody. I couldn't date this guy because he was a low talker. These are some of the deal breakers that maybe I said I couldn't date this guy because he was a low talker. We're going to talk about your weird deal breaker next on The Mix.

0: 740, 81 degrees, high around 95. It is the Morning Mix. Chris, Nikki, and Whip. Chris is off. Probably hanging out with his wife. He's married. You know, I think they're hanging out today, you know?
1: Okay, that's good. That's a good sign.
0: It is. Well, Whip, you're married. Been married long, you and I, but in the Married Forever Club. Not to each other.
1: No.
0: To different people.
1: No, everything you've said so far is true.
0: Yes. But, you know, the dating world does exist. And I kind of remember some things from dating, you know what I mean? And there's definitely some weird things that we can't look over when you're dating someone. You first meet someone and they seem perfect. And then there'll be like that one thing where you're like, oh man.
1: Yeah.
0: That was a deal breaker. I didn't know that it was going to be a deal breaker, but it's a deal breaker. Like,
1: yeah, like she eats her peas one at a time.
0: Right.
1: You can't be with that person.
0: You can't do it.
1: For example.
0: So there was a recent study where people talked about some of their weird deal breakers. And some of these are so great. And I know that they are not alone. We are not alone. Someone wrote, it seems kind of strange, but I can't date people who hate pigeons.
1: Who hate pigeons?
0: Pigeons. So if you're like, well, you know, what the rats with wings, then that's a deal breaker for
1: really?
0: This person.
1: Okay, I guess that is a weird deal breaker because specifically on that, I feel like I don't know anybody who likes pigeons.
0: Well,
1: you're either neutral or you don't like them in my world.
0: Well, then you can't date this person.
1: Clearly not. Thank God I don't need to.
0: And then on the way, we were talking about people. You get what? Those mumblers are the low talkers. Some people can't date. She said that they're

remember a weird deal breaker before you got married, whatever it was something where it just, everything was great. You were jiving. Everything was like fantastic. And then that's how long I've been out of the dating scene. But all of a sudden there's something that happened. Like they click their tongue when they eat or something. And you're like, I can't get past this. Exactly. My weird deal breaker. We want to hear yours. 312-233-1019.

0: 7:45, it's the Morning Mix with Chris, Nikki, and Whip, and we're talking about weird deal breakers, weird icks, too. Yeah, so I got a text here saying the Gen Z millennials call it the ick to a 90. They do, totally. So either way, whatever you're calling it, it's the thing you can't get over that's weird. Like someone wrote, they could be with someone who hated pigeons, okay? Or maybe you can't be with someone because they're a low talker.
1: You really shouldn't mumble because I can't understand a word you're saying. Once again, you really shouldn't mumble because it's kind of starting to bum me out.
2: Mumbler!
0: Can't be with a mumbler.
2: No, you can't.
0: These are your weird icks, your weird deal breakers. 312-233-1019.
2: All right, we have Carmine in Harwood Heights. What is your thing you can't date because it's weird? All right. There's Carmine. Hey, Carmine, what's up?
3: How you doing?
2: Great.
0: What's your weird? What's your deal breaker?
3: Well, my deal breaker is I met my wife on a blind date. And she wore two different shoes.
0: But she's your wife, so you obviously got over that. But I could see how that would be a weird deal breaker.
2: That's nice. And we have Chloe, who is in Naperville. Chloe, your weird dating deal breaker.
4: They have to have a mustache.
0: They have to have a mustache.
4: Yeah, that's a no-go if they don't have any kind of facial hair, especially a mustache.
2: Okay,
0: so what if you meet this guy, he's great, everything's wonderful, and you're like, hey, in order to be together, I need you to grow out a mustache. Have you had that situation?

0: Have you had that situation before?
1: No, I haven't. I haven't had that situation, but if the situation were to arise, I would definitely say, you know, can you grow a mustache?
0: One of those poor guys where it grows in all patchy. I don't know what to do there. Oh, man.
2: I don't know what's weirder, the pigeon thing or this one, but they're both awesome.
0: I know. So, Chloe, you know what, though? I think that's fun. So, I think I'm going to give you a $100 gift certificate to Giordano's. How about that? $100 gift certificate is yours.
1: Thank you so much.
0: And my hope is that the delivery person will have a mustache.
1: I'm single and ready.
2: Okay. There we go. Hot, single, and ready just for you.
0: Weird deal breakers. All right. Well, maybe we'll have a love connection there with Chloe. And that Giordano's pizza will arrive with a hot, ready-to-go pizza and a hot, ready-to-go mustache. It's The Mix.

0: 7:50, it's the Morning Mix with Chris, Nikki, and Whip. Maybe not loving Justin Bieber, that could be a deal breaker. We were just discussing some deal breakers. We had Chloe Cullen, men must have mustaches.
1: Incredible.
0: And Carmine almost had a deal breaker with his wife not wearing two shoes. Carmine, if you want to call back and get a Giordano's for you and your wife too, we'll make sure. Call us back and let us know about that. Some other texts that we got included bad dancers. Bad dancers, no rhythm at all, 708. That is an instant weird deal breaker. 815, can't date men whose big toe is smaller than their second toe.
1: I think I would, I couldn't date that person then. I have that.
0: That is, you're out, deal breaker.
1: Whoops. I have to get a toe shortening procedure. I hear they do those.
0: 815, another deal breaker. After eating, he would suck on his teeth. It was so gross.
1: Yeah, and along the sort of similar lines, chewing with your mouth open, a deal breaker. Mouth-related things can make people very touchy.
0: And then even beyond dating, one funny thing I thought of my dad. So growing up, like, there was a certain news anchor that I like to watch, but my dad couldn't watch him because he goes, when he talks, his mouth makes a square. And I can't.
1: Makes a square.
0: We were not allowed to watch. I was like, what? Yeah. He's like, just watch his mouth. I can't stop watching that. We just can't watch it. So
1: whoever that anchor was spends a career building to that point of anchoring a newscast. And it all comes down to something like that, because which is hilarious.
0: When he speaks, his mouth makes a square. So, makes all right. The weird deal breakers. We all have them. We'll get a look at these roads.
1: Yeah, let's do that.
0: You want to do that now?
1: Well,
0: okay.
1: It's up to you. You can tell. We can do it in a minute or we can do it now.
0: Let me make a couple clicks. And we out of here. All right, inbounding 16 minutes if you're going Lake Hook to Montrose. Outbound about 22. Inbound Kennedy O'Hare to downtown 29 minutes. Outbound about 33 minutes. Inbound Eisenhower from the Jane Addams Hill Post Office 51 minutes. We do have an accident with the left lane blocked. This is around 9th Avenue, so it's stop and go traffic from Mannheim. Outbound Eisenhower from the old post office to Jane Addams 46 minutes. 55. We have an issue here, an accident on the right shoulder if you're on northbound 55 around 53. Inbound Stevenson 355 to Saba Lakeshore Drive 35 minutes. 28 on the reverse. Inbound Dan Ryan, 95th to the interchange. You're looking at 26 minutes. Bishop Ford, 94 inbound after King Road. There is an accident with the right lane blocked there. And we do still have that irregular train service that's going on the South Shore line because of some problems last week. So they're doing the weekend holiday thing and using some buses. So look out for that. And it looks like State Street might be open now. So it was closed the majority of the morning due to an overnight incident, but it looks like now that should be free and clear. That is a quick look at traffic on the mix.
1: That was a very nice job. And, we'll do some news in a minute, right?
0: But first, it's up to you.
1: That's a great idea.
0: Do you want to tease the news or you want to hear Rihanna? Oh,
1: let's
0: hear Rihanna.
1: Yeah, let's hear Rihanna.
2: Shine bright like a diamond.

0: All right, it is hot, 81 degrees right now, high around 95. It is Chris, Nikki, and Whip with the Morning Mix. Whip, what's going on next in the news?
1: Yeah, 4th of July may be a few days away, but today you may see people wearing giant shirts with maple leaves on them because it's Canada Day. We'll tell you America's favorite Canadians according to a brand new poll next on the Mix.
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9: 804, 83 degrees, high around 95. It's the Morning Mix with Chris, Nikki, and Whip. Whip, what's going on in the newsroom?
10: It is July 1st, meaning we're officially into the second half of 2026. Ready or not? It is correct. Seventh month out of 12. That's what we're starting today. Nikki does a thing on her knuckles, which tells her that there's 31 days yes. in the month.
9: Each knuckle means it's 31, and you line them up like this because there's a double.
10: Okay.
9: That's a trick. January, February, March, April, May, June, July. July and August both have 31. So if you put your knuckles back side by side and you count on your knuckles, you can see how many days have 31 days.
10: Okay, and July is one of those. I get it. So that's happening today. And in Chicago and Cook County, you got a couple of new laws that are going into effect. There are actually a whole bunch of them. Minimum wage, though, being one of them, going up to $17.05 in Chicago, $15.40 in Cook County at large outside of the city. Overtime rates also going up slightly as our wages for tipped workers. The Chicago rate is for all workers, including those under 18. County number is for workers 18 and older. Bottom line is, if any of this affects you, make sure you check those pay stubs or talk to the boss. Out in Las Vegas, if you've been to the airport, you know that they have slot machines right there at the airport. So you know where you are as soon as you land. And one of those slot machines just gave somebody life-changing money. Traveler known only as Anthony just hit what they call a jaw-dropping $3.3 million jackpot while playing a Wheel of Fortune slot machine at the Vegas airport.
9: That's a great one, too.
10: Yeah, the Wheel of Fortune one?
9: Yes.
10: Okay, this is in the Sea Gates at the Vegas airport. They made this announcement but did not identify the person. He made a $10 bet and marking an unforgettable trip to the entertainment capital of the world, they say. The claim is airport slot machines are known in gambling circles for having tighter payouts than the mega resorts on the Vegas Strip. But in this case, the guy won himself $3 million.
9: Wow.
10: That airport, one of only two commercial aviation hubs in the U.S. to feature terminal gambling. The other is in Reno.
9: If you've gone to Vegas, it is very funny because you will land. This was my experience. I landed and I saw everybody playing and I'm like, oh my God, these guys, like, get help. Like, this is like a lot. This is too much. And then as you're leaving Vegas, you're like, oh my God, one more.
10: Extend this trip just a little longer.
9: You're like on them. I was so judgy landing. And then as I was leaving, I couldn't stop. Mm-hmm. You're prying us off the machines to get on the plane.
10: Yeah. This person wins $3 million probably doing exactly that same thing. And finally, today, it is July 1st. We've mentioned that a couple times, but it's not only the 1st of July. It is Canada Day, the national holiday of the country to our north, celebrating the anniversary of Canadian Confederation from July 1st, 1867. We bring that up only because in honor of this, they've done a survey of the most popular Canadians among Americans. Which Canadians do we love the most? In 10th place, Terry Clark. In 9th, Shania Twain. 8th, Ryan Reynolds. Mm-hmm. Right before him, a guy who often gets confused for him, Ryan Gosling. Mm-hmm. Celine Dion, wonderful. William Shatner, Jim Carrey, Dan Aykroyd. In 2nd place, it is Keanu Reeves, and your most popular Canadian among Americans, Michael J. Fox. Old Alex P. Keaton, Marty McFly himself. Moving on to sports, where we have the World Cup getting real for U.S. fans tonight, right? In the knockout round, we have the U.S. taking on Bosnia-Herzegovina up in Santa Clara. And again, it is the knockout stage, so this could be the end. Well, it will be the end for one of those two teams, hopefully not the United States. Last night, you had Mexico as a winner over Ecuador. France also won its game along with Norway. Another victory for the Sox last night in Baltimore. They increased their American League Central lead to 2 games over Cleveland. They go for the sweep this morning at 11:35 our time. Cubs also stay hot. They beat San Diego for their 4th win in a row in front of a sweaty fanning herself with her new Michigan State giveaway hat, Nikki.
9: Yeah, it was awesome. Mm-hmm. And up until when they, pulled the pitcher with 2 outs left in the 9th inning. Yeah. I was like, oh my gosh.
10: Ryan, we're just trying to go home. Don't you know some of us have to work in the morning? What's the matter with you people?
9: You gotta love when you hear the song, though. It's all worth it. It was great.
10: Yeah. They go for the sweaty sweep this afternoon. LeBron tells the Lakers also that he is leaving LA and playing somewhere else. We'll see. Mixed weather, extreme heat warning continuing, high mid-90s, heat index up over 100, back to the upper 70s tonight, and now we're at 81 with your Mixed News update. It's, 8:09.
9: I know, we got to go. We got $1,000 to give away with $1,000 Minute. Bella's up next. We were just talking about Canada. Maybe, you know, Niagara Falls will come into play with us. So get ready for that. It's coming up next on The Mix.
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13: 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'Cause when I leave for the night, I ain't coming.

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1: It's the Morning Mix with Chris, Nikki, and Whip. Chris is off, but we are here, right, Whip? So we got money to give away with Nikki's $1,000 Minute.
2: That's right. As we have said many times, Nikki's $1,000 Minute does not take any off days. No rest for game. None.
1: There's plenty of useless knowledge we can all share. And today we're going to do that with Bella. How you doing, Bella?
3: I'm great. How are you?
1: Good. Now, have you played trivia? Have you done, like, bar trivia nights? Or, you know, have you heard $1,000 Minute?
3: I have. I do listen to you guys pretty regularly, so I've heard people, you know, botch it, and I'm feeling pretty confident, and I think I could really win the $1,000.
1: Okay.
2: Yeah. Confidence is key, and it sounds like you have it, but first you have to know the rules of the game. Nikki is going to read you a series of questions, and if you answer all the questions correctly within a 60-second span, you win yourself $1,000. If there are any questions along the way that you're a little bit unsure of or that you'd like to come back to, you can say pass, and then we will get back to the past questions at the end if there is time remaining. Sound good?
3: Sounds great.
1: Yeah, you've really gotten that down, Whip. Good job. All
2: okay,
1: right.
2: I hope it's right.
1: All right, so you are giving me the countdown.
2: Okay, are you ready, Bella?
3: I'm ready.
2: All right, we are going in 3, 2, 1, go.
1: The American side of Niagara Falls is located in what state?
3: New York.
1: What type of clothing is a fedora?
3: Hat.
1: What game involves removing blocks from a tower and then balancing them on top of each other without making them fall? Wooden blocks.
3: Jenga?
1: In what city did the White Sox win the World Series in 2005?
3: Pass.
1: Who was the first winner on the U.S. version of The Masked Singer?
3: Carrie Underwood?
1: What state is known as the Prairie State?
3: Kansas.
1: The HBO show released in 2019 centers around a major nuclear power plant that had an accident in 1986. What's the name of that show?
3: Oh, gosh.
2: Time! Time has expired. Time is elapsed. Time is over.
1: Any guess on
2: you
1: that one?
2: You can take a shot at that last question, though.
3: I know it. I think I know it, and I think it's Chernobyl.
1: Yes!
2: Okay,
1: yeah, let's count it.
2: Count that as under the buzzer.
1: All right,
2: Bella, you have a total of 4 questions correct.
1: Let's recap some of these.
2: Okay, let's go. The American side of Niagara Falls indeed is in the state of New York.
1: Yeah?
2: What type of clothing is a fedora? It is a hat. Which game involves players removing blocks from a tower and balancing them on top without making them fall? Jenga. So you were 3 for 3 after those first 3. In what city did the Sox win the World Series in 2005? You passed on this one.
1: Do you want to take a guess? I think this is hard. I forget.
2: It is difficult.
1: Because I always think everyone wins at home.
2: Yeah.
1: They don't.
2: Probably about half the time is my guess.
1: Yeah. Statistically. Yeah, any
2: exactly.
1: guess?
2: Exactly.
3: I don't know this, but I'm going to guess Boston just for fun.
2: Okay. That was a good guess. It is a similar sounding word, Houston.
1: All right. Yep, mm-hmm. Yep.
3: Oh, I was so close.
2: That's so close.
1: right.
2: Who was the first winner on the U.S.'s version of The Masked Singer? I believe you said Carrie Underwood on that one. It was very similar to Carrie Underwood also.
1: T-Pain. Yes.
2: Often mistaken for one another.
1: Right.
2: What state is known as the Prairie State? You said Kansas, and I promise you, people in Kansas are probably mad that they're not called the Prairie State. However, that distinction belongs to
1: Illinois. Yeah, so we kind of have both. We have the Prairie State and then the Land of Lincoln, but they call them 2 separate things. Like, one is like a motto, and then the other one is something else. So there's 2 versions of that, but we get them both.
2: Right. Again, if Kansas offers us $100, maybe we'd give them the Prairie State. I'm thinking that deal could be made. The HBO show in 2019 centering around the nuclear accident in 86. You had that correct. That was Chernobyl.
1: All right. Great job, Bella.
3: Thank you.
1: Thanks again for listening and for playing. 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It was a lot of fun. 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

0: 821, 83 degrees, high around 95. It is the Morning Mix with Chris, Nikki, and Whip. Chris is off, but we are here, and we've got some hot tickets, literally.
1: Yeah.
0: Hot in the seats and hot team. It is the Sox and Sox.
1: That's true. White Sox and Red Sox. So what's the date on this? July 7th?
0: July 7th at Wrigley Field.
1: White Sox, as of right now, first place by two games, Nikki, in that American League Central.
0: It's the Guardians or whatever, right?
1: They're over the Cleveland Guardians. Yep. That's correct.
0: But you're going to go check this out. It's going to be White Sox, Red Sox. You could be there with a four-pack of tickets to go see them July 7th at Wrigley Field. All you have to do is be caller 25 right now, 312-233-1019. Caller 25, you're taking a group of you, and you're all going to the south side to go see the White Sox July 7th at Wrigley Field. Caller 25 right now on The Mix.

0: The Morning Mix with Chris, Nikki, and Whip. We got a 4-pack of tickets to go see the White Sox take on the Red Sox July 7th at Wrigley Field. And who is going?
1: Looks like, is this Brenda?
2: Good morning. Hi.
0: Brenda, how you doing? You ready to go see the White Sox take on the Red Sox?
2: Yes, I am.
0: Fantastic. July 7th, Rainfield. You are caller 25. You're going. You get 4-packet tickets so you can bring. Who are you going to bring? Who's at least one person that you know you're taking with you?
2: My husband, definitely.
0: Okay. All right. That's a great place to start, Brenda.
1: That's a date night plus two for you guys, Brenda from Aurora.
0: Awesome. Well, you guys have a wonderful time. You get that 4-packet tickets to go see the White Sox take on the Red Sox Tuesday, July 7th at Wrigley Field.
1: Nikki,
0: so get ready for that.
1: I have a question for you. Would you like to give us all, grace us with a look at the roads now?
0: There's nothing more than I love just giving traffic because it's always such great news.
1: I'll give you a little breath in there, though, you know?
0: Thank
1: you're
0: you.
1: Just working twice as hard.
0: It's right.
1: Saying all the things, many syllables. They need a little breath.
0: A lot of syllables. Yeah. All right. Inbound Eden's Lake Cook to Montrose, 1621 on the outbound there. Inbound Kennedy, you're headed downtown 30 minutes and 31 if you're headed outbound on the burn, on the Kennedy to the, from the burn interchange to O'Hare. Inbound Eisenhower from the Jane Addams Field Post Office. We do have an accident around 9th Avenue. So it's about a 20 minute delay. So about almost an hour total if you're on the inbound Eisenhower from the Jane Addams to the old post office. Stop and go traffic, left lane block there. And this is, from Mannheim. You'll see some of that back of the traffic. Outbound Eisenhower from the old post office to the Jane Addams, 50 minutes. Inbound Stevenson, 355 to DeSable Lakeshore Drive, 37 minutes, 30 on the reverse. Inbound Dan Ryan, 95th to the interchange, 24 minutes. We had an accident around Pershing. Looks like that has been cleared, so that should be moving along. Bishop Ford, we have an issue outbound around Steel Bridge. The disabled vehicle left lane block, so you get stop and go traffic. About a half an hour delay, so slow down definitely around there. Road work on 53 in both directions between the Jane Addams tollway and Kirchhoff northbound, Palatine, Algonquin southbound, and then those South Shore Line trains will be running the weekend holiday schedule and using some buses from damage last week. That is a quick look at traffic, and it is brought to you by Four Winds Casino. 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What is coming up in the newsroom?
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1: All right, 83 degrees, high around 95. All right, it's 8:35. We got to get to the newsroom with Whip.
2: Yeah, summer air indeed. It is hot. Day three of our four-day heat wave with the extreme heat warning. That's how I'm defining how many days the heat wave is. The extreme heat warning goes until midnight tomorrow night, so Thursday night. That's how far they've extended it. Temperatures once again today and tomorrow, for that matter, just like the last couple of days, soaring into the mid-90s. Heat index shooting above 100 degrees. We may or may not be getting used to it, but even if you think you're getting used to it, that doesn't mean you should stop taking the precautions that you've been taking with the extra water, checking on your vulnerable people, and all the rest of the things that you do when it is this hot outside. All right, a couple other pieces of news. World Cup fever has everybody, not only in America, but around the world, going crazy, including some World Cup fans that are doing everything they can to support their teams, including finding out where the opposing teams are staying, going to those hotels, and causing serious havoc in the overnight hours to try to stop those teams from sleeping. They're outside banging drums and yelling and screaming and honking car horns and blowing vuvuzelas and all the rest of it, just to try to make sure that the other team doesn't sleep. Teams, though, do unofficially say that they are prepared for this sort of thing, and they have, I guess, sound breakers and, you know, blackout curtains.
1: But you know who's not prepared for that?
2: Who's
1: the
2: that?
1: Honeymooners that are also in the hotel.
2: Exactly,
1: and the family of five that just really was looking forward to this trip.
2: Yeah, why did we decide to stay at the Four Seasons in Dallas this week?
1: That'll turn
2: And finally, a new survey by Talker Research reveals the most judged first name in America, and we've got ourselves a top five. In fifth place, Damien. In fourth, John. Number three, Donald. Number two, Chad. And your number one most judged name in America is the only lady that made the list. It is Karen.
1: Sorry, Karen.
2: Yeah, it's a shame.
1: At some point,
2: it's a shame
1: maybe
2: what's happened to that. Yeah. Some bad Karen spoiled the bunch.
1: Seriously.
2: Yeah. Yep. Moving to sports, and we have the World Cup continuing tonight. Of course, the U.S. is in knockout stage now. They'll play Bosnia-Herzegovina, and the winner will go home. Or I guess in the case of the U.S., they'll stay home, but they won't play anymore. Norway, France, and Mexico were winners yesterday. Another victory for the Sox in Baltimore last night over the Orioles. They go for the sweep this morning at 11:35 our time. At Wrigley, it is the Cubs going for the sweep this afternoon against the San Diego Padres after they took their second straight in that series last night and their fourth straight overall against the Padres. NBA, LeBron has told the Lakers that he is leaving that team. See where he goes next. Mixed weather, extreme heat warning continues, high mid-90s, heat index up over 100. Then we get back to the upper 70s tonight, and right now it is 82 with your mixed news update at 8:37.
1: It's hot outside, but it's going to be even hotter inside because Whip's hot take. You're so pleasant in here. I don't know what you're going to get mad at, but I'll find out. It's coming up on The Mix.

gentlemen, I present to you the hottest hot take of all time, because it's about being hot. I don't mean like Brad Pitt, Sydney Sweeney, Pedro Pascal, Margot Robbie hot. I mean like sweaty, gross, sticky, stinky, tough to breathe, have to peel yourself off the cushions of your leather couch hot. Because as we're in the midst of a week with an excessive heat warning for the entire week, I'm reminded of the fact that hot weather is overrated. Because being hot, or at least this hot, kind of sucks. And when I say hot, I mean this week kind of hot, when just opening the door makes you feel like you've jumped into a hairdryer, when you get into your car that's been parked outside and you want to stick a fork in yourself to see if you're done, when you sweat so much you can go outside for 5 minutes, wring out your t-shirt into a bucket, and rinse off your dirty windshield with the sweat. I mean, who needs it? Cold weather gets all the bad publicity. Oh, I can't live here. It's too cold. I can't stand cold climates. I get bronchial.

got two choices. Go in the house or jump in a pool. But if neither of those things are handy or you have to be outside for work or because you don't want to coop yourself up all day, your only choice is to live with it. You know, a lot of people move to Florida specifically because they want to get out of the cold and get into weather exactly like this. But you'll also notice a lot of people who live in Florida are, shall we say, out of their minds. So crazy, in fact. They do so much weird stuff, they have their own category of news we call Florida Man Stories. There's also an old expression called crazy from the heat. And the bottom line there is that I don't think any of those things are a coincidence. They most certainly have to be related. And so thank goodness our heat wave is only going to be for about a week. And before you say I'd take this over 8 inches of snow any day, I might tend to agree with that, but I'd also point out that there is a huge middle ground, maybe along the lines of 72 and a few clouds and a nice gentle breeze. Because if it gets any hotter this week, I'm going to be forced to remove yet another layer of clothing, and nobody wants to experience that.

0: take.
1: All right. Yeah, dude, you hit it. You're totally right. I was at the Cubs game last night and your legs would touch next door. The seat next to you.
2: Yeah.
1: And you would be like, oh God. Oh, I'm sorry. I'm sorry. I'm so, so sorry. Yeah. It's so gross.
2: Cause you know, it's going to take you, 3 innings to get yourself unstuck from your neighbor.
1: It's totally true. And then it is funny. You mentioned Florida. So I have a brother who lives in Florida and we actually apologized to him. We're like, hey, you're coming up to your own weather. Like, you know,
2: So you could spin that. You brought it with you. Thanks a lot,
1: exactly.
2: Jerk.
1: So, yeah, he was hoping for it to be a little cooler because, again, you know, like you said, crazy from the heat, man. Yeah,
2: I think it's a real thing. I think some of us are going crazy from the heat this week, right?
1: Absolutely.
2: Just got to get through a couple more days, though, and hearing people say things like this.
3: I walk around in the summertime saying, how about this heat?
1: Oh, I just want to finish the rest of that so badly. Oh, in the meantime, here's a cool place we can cool down, the bar. It's a bar song. Mixed.

0: they are, especially because it's so warm. 83 degrees high, around 95. It is the Morning Mix with Chris, Nikki, and Whip. Chris is off. Let's get a look at these roads. Inbound Eden's Lake, Cook to Montrose, 16 minutes, 22 on the reverse. Inbound Kennedy, well, here to downtown, 34 minutes, 32 if you're headed outbound. Inbound Eisenhower from the Jane Addams Hill Post Office, 51 minutes. We have two problems. We have an accident around Higgins, and then we have an issue around 9th Avenue, an accident with the left lane block. That's around 9th, and that's causing stop-and-go traffic from Mannheim. Outbound Eisenhower from the old post office to the Jane Addams, you're looking at around 41 minutes. Inbound Stevenson, 355 to the South Lake Shore Drive, 38 minutes. 29 in the reverse. Inbound Dan Ryan, 95th to the interchange, 26 minutes. We do have an issue on the outbound, Dan Ryan. If you're in the local lanes outbound around Stevenson, there's a disabled vehicle with the right lane block, so you have some slowdowns there. Bishop Ford, 94 outbound around Steel Bridge, disabled vehicle, right lane block, stop-and-go traffic from 115th Street. We also have an accident on the Tri-State Tollway, 94 northbound around Streams School Road. Stern School. Oh, my God. I'm even wearing glasses. I can't even read this.
1: Well, the R and the N together look very much like an M.
0: And I think I'm just really hot, and I want to jump in a stream. Accident is left lane is blocked there at Stern School Road. Thank you very much. And then we also have stop-and-go traffic due to road work, Route 53 northbound between Jane Addams and Kirchhoff, southbound between Palatine and Algonquin, and then that South Shore line, as we mentioned, will be running irregularly because that's on a weekend holiday schedule and using buses from problems last week. That's a quick look at traffic on the Mix.

0: 7:52, it's the Morning Mix with Chris, Nikki, and Whip. 83 degrees, high around 95. Somber, yeah, he's coming back. I'm trying to, there's so many shows.
1: Summer concert season is here.
0: Yeah, July 1st, right?
1: Mm-hmm.
0: That's crazy. Okay, outside of it being July 1st, what other news do you have for us coming up?
1: Yeah, we'll tell you what your upcoming travel weekend is going to look like on the Mix.
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4: 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I'm talking about that dog in them. You ever hear the expression? Like you ain't got that dog in you. If you gotta fight, you better have a dog with you. If you gotta fight, you gotta have a dog with you. Gotta have Top Dog with you. He got that dog in him. And he gonna fight. He gonna fight to the end. And you know what he gonna try to do. He gonna try to...

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16: All right, 83 degrees, high around 95. It is the Morning Mix with Chris, Nikki, and Whip. Chris is off. It is 8:59. Let's get to the newsroom with Whip.
17: Yeah, heat wave continues for another couple of days, and that leads directly into our 4th of July weekend. And if you haven't noticed, today's July 1st, meaning the 4th, is Saturday.
16: Okay.
17: And it may turn out to be another record-setting travel period for O'Hare in specific and the country in general, as there's a lot of numbers to go around here. But basically, they're expecting record numbers of passengers to pass through O'Hare this weekend. And the TSA says they expect to screen nearly 19 million passengers in the U.S. Writ large between, let's say, yesterday and then this coming Monday. And I guess they define the 4th of July travel period basically as between yesterday and then July 6th, which would be next Monday. AAA says almost 4.5 million Illinoisans will travel at least 50 miles from home over the holiday weekend. A record 3.8 million are expected to use their cars for that, but the rest of them, the majority will fly, and of course some may take the train also. And finally, let's move on to sports, where we have a lot of sports going on, including a real big day for the nation and its soccer fans, which is tonight as the U.S. gets set to play Bosnia-Herzegovina in World Cup knockout play action. So it'll be the end of the line for one of those two teams tonight, as the U.S. has its best hopes in years. They hope to go far in this tournament. We'll see if they can kind of get on the road to doing that tonight. Norway, France, and Mexico were winners yesterday. Baseball, White Sox in first place by a couple games over Cleveland after they won in Baltimore last night to increase their lead to 2 games in the division over Cleveland. They go for the sweep in Baltimore, and that's this morning, our time, 11:35 for a first pitch on the East Coast. Wrigley Field had the Cubs staying hot last night, too. They beat San Diego for their 4th win in a row, and they also go for the sweaty sweep there this afternoon. And LeBron James says that he may be, in basketball years, he's a very old man at this point, but he's not done. He's going to continue to play, just not any longer for the L.A. Lakers.
16: He's on the move.
17: That's right. Mixed weather is going to be hot, like we mentioned. It is going to be a high in the mid-90s. Heat index up over 100. Extreme heat warning continues. Then we get back to the upper 70s tonight. And right now it is 82. With your Mixed News update, it's 9:02.
16: All right, a dad's dream car showed up back in his life. We'll tell you how it happened next. And maybe it happened to you on The Mix.
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0: 8, the Morning Mix with Chris, Nikki, and Whip. And so there was a story that happened over Father's Day. You know, it seems not too long ago.
1: Yeah.
0: This person, Daniel Allen, was reunited with his favorite car. So the whole story is he had a 1969 Mustang Mach 1. Mm. Okay. And he loved this car. It's all he talked about. He had it when he got home from multiple tours in Vietnam. Then he was dating his wife. They had 6 kids. Had to sell the car, right?
1: Yes.
0: Had to sell the car. It happens. His son, Shane, went on to surprise him on a Father's Day and bring this car back into his life. And his dad was like, yeah, obviously, like in tears.
1: Probably overwhelmed. Never expected that to happen. Thought that thing was gone forever.
0: Right.
1: Of course, just a part of your past.
0: And so we know that this happens. Like, I was talking to my uncle. I was trying to get the story of this. So he, as a kid, made what he called like a banana boat. Like, actually made it like in a shop thing. Like, okay. Up this banana boat.
1: Yeah.
0: Lost it, went away, blah, blah, blah, didn't come back. And then years and years later, as a grown man,
1: yeah,
0: found the same banana boat, the one that he made,
1: okay,
0: like, and bought it back. He was able, so it was,
1: wow,
0: gone and it was recovered.
1: Okay.
0: Which is really crazy. You know, you think it's gone from your life.
1: Yeah, I have a little tiny example that I think is sort of along the same lines. When I was a kid, I had a Joe Montana rookie football card.
0: Okay.
1: In like a box and a pile with a million other cards. Hadn't seen it in decades and decades, but maybe a year or two ago, I went and searched in my parents' basement, found it at the bottom of a box, still in reasonably good condition. But literally, since I was a little kid, had not seen that thing, and now I have it again.
0: So it was gone, but you got it back.
1: Yeah.
0: We want to hear about it. 312-233-1019. Daniel got this 1969 Mustang Mach 1 car. He had to sell it to raise his family. His son ended up bringing it back into his life. He got it. Whip found his card, and it was gone, and then you got it back. 312-233-1019. You'd written it off, but it's back in your life. We want to hear about your story about gone and now it's back. 312-233-1019.

0: It is sweet what we're talking about. It is the Morning Mix with Chris, Nikki, and Whip. So Father's Day recently, Daniel Allen had a 1969 Mustang Mach 1. He had it when he was a kid before he got married. Then he got married and had six kids, had to sell the car, and he just assumed it was gone from his life forever. And then his son Shane, for Father's Day, surprised him with a 1969 Mustang Mach 1.
1: Yeah.
0: And so it was gone, but then they got it back. You got it back. 312-233-1019. What was gone and what'd you get back?
1: Molly in Naperville, what'd you lose and find?
2: Hello?
0: Hi. Molly, what'd you get?
2: Hi.
0: What was gone?
2: All I heard was the Naperville. Didn't hear my name. Oh, so wanted to make sure.
0: We are ready. What did you, what was gone and then you got it back?
2: So when I was younger, in those back high school days, I went to go lay out in the yard, had a gold necklace with a heart on it, set it aside, got up, lost it, searched everywhere for an hour at least, couldn't find it, left, you know, would go back periodically, but then a couple days later, my dad was going to mow the lawn, so I ran out in the area and then found it right away.
0: Oh, so
1: you got it back.
0: After days, yeah. So you'd written it off, and then you got it back a couple days later. Awesome.
1: Right. And now we go to Ulysses, who is in Chicago. Ulysses, you lost it, you got it back.
3: Yes, not exactly the exact same one, but yes, after college, I bought a 98 Camaro V28, made a lot of friends, made a lot of memories, but hard times came and I had to let it go, and 10 years later, with my wife, another 98 Camaro V28, same color, was on sale, asked if I could buy it, she agreed, she said yes. And I got it back.
0: You got it back. It was gone, and then you got it back.
1: It's a beautiful thing. And, Nikki, we have one that is really good on the text line. I don't know which of us wants to take this one.
0: You can take it.
1: Okay, I can relate.
0: It might be the best gone and got it back.
1: I can definitely relate to an 847. Yeah, I lost like 30 pounds, but then found it again, .. A few times. There we go.
0: And we weren't even looking.
1: Yeah,
0: that's the weird
1: sums
0: part.
1: It up.
0: That's pretty cool. Gone and got it back. Love those stories. It's the Mix.

0: 9:19. It is the morning mix with Chris, Nikki, and Whip. 83 degrees, high around 95. And on the way, what's old is new again. Everything's coming back. Whether it's your favorite movie from the 80s or even a voice from beyond.
1: What?
0: It's coming up on the mix.
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0: The Morning Mix with Chris, Nikki, and Whip. Very dramatic ending there. 9:31. All right, so everything that is old is new again, right? Like, everything's getting remade or a different version or a sequel or something. And there's two things I want to bring to your attention. One is not totally surprising because, well, frankly, the whole cast is pretty much alive.
1: Okay.
0: So that makes it easier.
1: Pretty much alive.
0: You've got St. Elmo's Fire. There might be a sequel.
1: The Brat Pack.
0: You got Rob Lowe, Demi Moore, Emilio Estevez, Judd Nelson, Ally Sheedy, Mayor Winningham, Andy McDowell, all alive, all doing stuff, all still pretty much in Hollywood one way or another.
1: I'll give you a real quick side note.
0: Yeah.
1: Which is that was one of those movies that I loved the music when I was a kid, but never actually saw the movie because it was rated R and I was a little kid.
0: Right.
1: And I saw it on HBO or something a couple years ago. I'm like, this isn't that good.
0: So, anyway, if you liked the movie, you might want to be interested.
1: Millions of people think otherwise.
0: In the sequel, St. Elmo's Fire, there is a chance that a sequel could be made. Rob Lowe was recently on the Kelly Clarkson show talking about, hey, you know what? He's not the only one who wants it back and people still love it. And it's a snapshot of your 20s. That was the problem. You were too young. It wasn't made for you then,
1: right? It definitely was not. It was made for people probably that were in their 20s, and I was like, whatever.
0: It was made for older people smoking darts and drinking booze. You're like, what are they doing all the time in that movie?
1: Falling in love, falling out of love.
0: So look for that. Look for that potential sequel. But this one is the one I want to talk about. It's kind of interesting. So Willy Wonka, childhood favorite movie. A lot of us just love it. With Gene Wilder, I mean, legendary role is Willy Wonka. And, you know, he passed away in 2016. But there is going to be a new Netflix series out. It's a Willy Wonka-inspired reality competition series called The Golden Ticket. And in order to promote this, they've brought back the voice of Gene Wilder from the grave. Take a listen.
2: For the first time in decades, I'm opening my beloved chocolate factory.
3: A whole new generation of real-life golden ticket holders will compete for a life-changing prize. Or say a most unfortunate goodbye. The most extraordinary competition on Earth is about to begin. There's no turning back now.
0: That sounds a lot like him.
1: Really does.
0: But yes, obviously is not him, but is AI. And his wife, Karen B. Wilder, said she is delighted the series will introduce his magic to a new generation. So yeah, they used AI to voice that promo of the late Gene Wilder. And it's going to be a 9-episode competition series. It's going to start September 23rd, again, on Netflix. But yeah, that is like so crazy
1: to
0: hear.
1: It's so creepy. It's creepy. And it's the kind of thing, it just makes you uncomfortable because of the slippery slope nature of the whole thing. But you really can't stop it and you can't fight it. And I guess if his estate is okay with it, and I'm sure there's some money involved in that, then who are we to say? But it still makes me a little bit creeped out.
0: Yeah, well, I'm going to watch it anyway.
1: Yeah, well, what was the network in? Whatever the network is, they're like, and Nikki's going to watch it anyway, so it is a go. This project is a go.
0: Find the golden ticket. And then in turn, last night, I heard at the Cubs game, I had not heard before that I cannot stop laughing about that I love and I need to share. This song came on, the guy in front of me stood up and went, I'm an Ella Fella! Maybe you are too on the mix.

0: 6:40. It's the Morning Mix with Chris, Nikki, and Whip. And hey, are you?
1: Are you ready for it?
0: You better be.
2: World's asking that question.
0: It's around the corner. All right, we have a couple of updates. We had this morning in Deep Dish, we talked about how they literally might be building a castle inside Madison Square Garden for this event, wedding, whatever's happening this weekend with Taylor and Travis. And then the latest update from Page Six, that's kind of interesting. They're saying this thing, a timeline has been revealed.
2: Oh, what?
0: And that it could last over 10 hours. So here's the latest we're hearing. So, you know, we've already told you about this rehearsal dinner with 100 guests that's supposed to take place Thursday night, okay?
2: Okay.
0: That's going to be the night before. Personally, I think that might actually be the wedding.
2: That's a really good call.
0: The rehearsal dinner, that might actually be the wedding.
2: Yeah.
0: And then the party, or what they're calling wedding day, it looks like it's going to open, the doors will open for guests. Again, this is Madison Square Garden, 3:30 p.m. with a cocktail hour beginning at 4 on the 6th floor concourse. I don't know where anyone's getting this information, but this is according to Page Six, the timeline of this weekend.
2: They're getting it from somewhere or making it up from somewhere.
0: Ceremony will then supposedly start at 5:30 on the arena floor. Reception kicks off at 6:30 and is expected to end at 2 a.m. with over 1,000 guests in attendance.
2: So. You know, yeah, I mean, just because why not throw it all out there? I think it was also on Page Six a couple of days ago. Don't know if it means anything, but there was some really high-profile wedding planner to the stars who has done weddings for, like, the A-listy of the A-listiest type person who would be, like, in this. Hold on a second.
1: Are you ready for it?
2: And that person put something on the internet, Twitter, social media, whatever, somewhere, something along the lines of, like, in all my years, I've never been part of a more amazing event than my team and I were just a part of yesterday. And it was like, it was non-specific, but people were speculating that this was the person kind of saying that he was involved in a Taylor Swift wedding that might have already happened. But I guess by now, we probably would have heard about that, right? Or will they tell us the truth after every single thing about it is over there in Tahiti?
0: We may never know. We might just get the pictures we're allowed from Madison Square Garden. But anyway, we'll look forward to that. There supposedly was also a red carpet that was rolled out and then promptly removed. And then, like I said, the rumors are of a castle and garden being built on the inside. So just look forward to Friday, but that's the latest update, is that it could be a 10-hour party over at Madison Square Garden, and I think we're all ready for it, or at least
2: we're all invited. I was guessing.

0: 9:45. It is the Morning Mix with Chris, Nikki, and Whip. It is 87 degrees right now. I know this because I shut everything down. I'm so ready to get out of here and, you know, go celebrate like a lot of us are, just get it on with our week.
1: Yeah. Well, I mean, when July 4th is on a Saturday, you know, that gives everybody sort of a license to take maybe the entire week in a lot of cases. It's sort of like the whole week is a semi-holiday leading up.
0: And then here's the deal. We know that it's going to be hot next couple of days, at least through tomorrow. So know that that's coming up. There is a chance of rain. So I'll tell you tomorrow, 92 with only about a 24% chance. Friday and Saturday is when that starts ramping up with that rain possibility. So you could have some fireworks that might be a little delayed on that on Saturday itself. Right now it's saying a 71% chance of rain, high around 82.
1: Which day is that for Saturday?
0: This is Saturday.
1: Oh,
0: now.
1: For Saturday, the actual 4th itself. Okay, because that could impact things for sure.
0: Yep, so keep that in mind. And then Sunday, 78 degrees. So, all right, well, that's I think we're done, right? Jenny V's coming in. Is she here? Do we need to call her?
1: You know what? She may be sweating. You know,
0: that's
1: too
0: right.
1: much sweat, and she's trying to get in here with all the sweat on her.
0: Have a safe 4th. Emma Day, you rule. Thanks for everything you do. And, Jenny V's up next. It's the Mix.
1: Sounds great.
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It's Jenny V, and the roads were already light this morning coming into work. I wonder if everyone has already left town. But actually, AAA says the busiest time to be on the road is going to be tomorrow from 2 to 6 p.m. So make sure you leave yourself plenty of time to leave to get to your holiday destination.

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6: Chicago weather on the mix.
7: Sunny and hot today. We're still under that extreme heat warning until Friday at midnight. Today's high near 96 and then dropping down to 74 for tonight's low. Tomorrow, another sunny and hot one with a high near 95. Right now is 87 in Chicago at the mix.
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1: 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He threw out the first pitch at the Cubs game. Here he is with Ordinary. They say

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4: The extreme heat warning continues for the Chicagoland area until midnight this Friday. As for today, sunny, a high near 96, and tonight's low around 74. Tomorrow, sunny and hot, a high near 95. Right now is 89 in Chicago at the mix.
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And Hyde Park is having their 4th on 53rd Parade and Free Festival. So that's going to go down this Saturday, 11 a.m. for the parade with fireworks later.

So there's more and more evidence that Taylor Swift's wedding will be happening at Madison Square Garden in NYC this Friday. And they're saying this event could be bigger than the Met Gala. It's today's Variety 101.5.

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5: 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I'm talking about that dog in them. You ever hear the expression? Like you ain't got that dog in you. If you gotta fight, you better have a dog with you. If you gotta fight, you gotta have a dog with you. Gotta have Top Dog with you. He got that dog in him. And he gonna fight. He gonna fight to the end. And you know what he gonna try to do. He gonna try to fight.

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9: Chicago weather on the mix.
10: That extreme heat warning continues for the Chicagoland area until midnight on Friday. As for today, sunshine, a high near 96, low around 74 tonight. And then tomorrow, another sunny and hot one with a high near 95. Right now is 89 in Chicago at the mix.
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27: That extreme heat warning continues until Friday at midnight. Otherwise, today, sunshine, a high near 96, and tonight's low around 74. Tomorrow, another sunny and hot one with a high near 95. Right now, it was 90 in Chicago at the mix.
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Nooner, a commercial-free lunch hour on today's Variety, 101.9 The Mix. And in 5 minutes, I am hooking you up with a pair of lawn tickets to Ravinia's grand opening night. Next Saturday, you'll get to see Lizzo on flute and also the Chicago Symphony Orchestra. 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
1: Yeah, right now with your pair of lawn tickets to Ravinia's grand opening night next Saturday to see Lizzo on the flute and the Chicago Symphony Orchestra. Honestly, my favorite place to have a picnic. It's just such a vibe out there. And if you want to go, be caller 25 right now at 312-233-1019.

workday just got way better. 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
1: I am.
0: Good. You are now going to Ravinia's grand opening night. You want a pair of lawn tickets?
1: Oh, that's great. Thank you so much.
0: Have fun, and we'll have another pair of those tickets tomorrow during the nooner at 12:25. They say

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5: That extreme heat warning continues until this Friday at midnight. Otherwise, sunny today, a high near 96, and tonight's low around 74. Tomorrow, sunny and hot with a high near 95. Right now is 90 in Chicago at the mix.
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0: And they all play here.

from one of the biggest movies on Netflix of the year. That was from K-pop Demon Hunters on today's Variety 101.9 The Mix. And in other streaming news, Disney has announced when the new Camp Rock 3 movie starring the Jonas Brothers will be on streaming, and it will premiere to the Disney Channel on August 13th and then Disney Plus the next day. In case you're a late 90s baby like myself, this will be so nostalgic for us.

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24: Sunny and hot the rest of the day. We continue that extreme heat warning for the Chicagoland area until this Friday at midnight. Tonight, mostly clear, a low around 72, and then tomorrow, sunny with a high near 90. Right now, it's 91 in Chicago at the Mix.
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Okay, even though I've told you about all the 4th of July celebrations, parades, and fireworks this weekend, maybe you're just taking it easy, staying in the AC. 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
10: An extreme heat warning continues for the Chicagoland area until Friday at midnight. Otherwise, this afternoon staying sunny and tonight dropping down to 72 for the low, mostly clear. Tomorrow, sunny, a high near 90. Right now is 91 in Chicago at the mix.
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Variety 101.9 The Mix. And according to Page Six, there is a wedding cocktail hour that's an hour and a half before the wedding. I mean, who's going to be that person that's like, congratulations, you two. I love you. You guys want to do another shot? Let's go.

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12: Chicago weather on the mix.
13: And we have that extreme heat warning until Friday at midnight. It's going to be a sunny afternoon, a high near 91. Tonight, mostly clear, a low around 72. Tomorrow, sunny and hot once again, a high near 90. And it's currently 91 in Chicago at the mix.
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And according to countryliving.com, some of your top sides are potato salad, okay, root beer, baked beans, and corn on the cob. 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

0: 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Yeah, sign me up for that. 312 on the text line, ribs, coleslaw, sweet corn, and potato salad. 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

0: Tomorrow, some of us will wake up and it will be our last day on this earth. It will be unexpected and without warning. Each year, 250,000 people will die from medical malpractice, the third leading cause of death in America. 43,000 will die in a car or truck crash. 6,000 will die working on the job. I'm John Morgan of Morgan & Morgan, and we represent many of these families. 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Death is bad enough. 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
21: Another hot one. We have that extreme heat warning until Friday at midnight. It is a sunny afternoon, a high near 91. Tonight mostly clear, a low around 72. Tomorrow's going to be sunny and hot, a high near 90. And it's currently 91 in Chicago at the mix.
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0: 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Yeah. Variety. Yeah, it's kind of our thing.
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right, so are you flying out for the holiday weekend? It's today's Variety 101.9 The Mix, because it's going to be one of the biggest years for travel. Looking at almost 2 million passengers are expected at Chicago's airports.

0: this 4th of July weekend, we're going red, white, and Boone. Hey, Chicago, this is Benson Boone. 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
1: Wednesday, July 1st, and this 4th of July weekend, if you plan to stay in, you can watch the Macy's 4th of July fireworks from your couch with performances by Post Malone, Noah Kahan, and Shaboozy.
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1: It is a red, white, and Boone weekend. We have your tickets to Benson. You're going to see him at Allstate Arena. 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All right, my name's McCabe. Those are today's three big things. Your Mix traffic is next.
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5: Kennedy's about a 45-minute ride heading out and an hour in. Hour each way on the Eisenhower. Stevenson's out at 52 minutes to 355. Dan Ryan starts to slow from the ballpark. It's 27 minutes out to 95th. And you're also heavy outbound on the Bishop Fork from 115 to the Tri-State. I'm Deb Snyder, and that's your latest total traffic.
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1: All right, hopefully you are staying cool. We have that extreme heat warning until Friday at midnight. Sunny afternoon, high near 91. Tonight going to be mostly clear, low around 72. Tomorrow, sunny and hot once again, a high near 90. And it's currently 91 in Chicago at the mix.
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0: 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Yeah. Variety. Yeah, it's kind of our thing.
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I mean, if I were in charge of fireworks, that one would definitely be on my playlist. It's today's Variety 101.9 The Mix, and you can start checking out fireworks as soon as Friday night, downtown Aurora, one of the best viewing spots at the River Edge Park, and they should start around 9:15.

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And earlier today, did you see the couple that climbed the Empire State Building? I mean, it was heart-stopping, like right to the top, the tippy-tippy top. Well, now there's reports that they're engaged.

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3: Traffic's a little heavy on the Reagan eastbound route, 83 to the Tri-State. Tri-State itself, southbound heavy from Irving Park to 31st, from 57 to 80-94. Kennedy out at 45 minutes, just under an hour coming in. It's an hour one each way on the Ike, outbound solid Ashland to 5th. I'm Deb Snyder, and that's your latest total traffic.
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5: And we're at that extreme heat warning until Friday at midnight. Tonight going to be mostly clear, a low around 72. Tomorrow's going to be sunny and hot, a high near 90. Tomorrow night we have a chance of showers, a low near 72. And it's currently 91 in Chicago at the mix.
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Saturday night, Ed Sheeran surprised us all, especially a happy couple. It's today's Variety 101.9 The Mix. He is now a wedding crasher. Watch out, Vince Vaughn and Owen Wilson.

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0: 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Sienna Spyro, Die on This Hill.

That's an artist to have on your new music radar. Sienna Spyro, Die on This Hill on today's Variety 101.9 The Mix. She'll be at the Riviera Theater in October. You can win tickets. 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

And we're getting more rumored details, according to Page Six on Taylor's Wedding. It's today's Variety 101.9 The Mix. Apparently, they are building a massive castle inside Madison Square Garden. I don't think it's a bouncy castle.

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3: Southbound Tri-State brake lights from Irving Park to 31st, and you're heavy again around 159th to 80-94. 50 minutes on the outbound Kennedy, an hour coming in. Outbound on the Ike at hour 5, it's heavy ash in the 5th. Stevenson's out at 47, Dan Ryan, 23 minutes to 95th. Brake lights start around the ballpark. I'm Deb Snyder, and that's your latest total traffic.
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5: When you need somebody to help you, you want somebody with that dog in them. I'm talking about that dog in them. You ever hear the expression? Like you ain't got that dog in you. If you gotta fight, you better have a dog with you. If you gotta fight, you gotta have a dog with you. Gotta have Top Dog with you. He got that dog in him. And he gonna fight. He gonna fight to the end. And you know what he gonna try to do. He gonna try to

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12: Hey, it's Chris from The Morning Mix, and I just assumed for years that constantly feeling congested was normal until I visited Sinus and Snoring MD. I had trouble breathing through my nose. I'd wake up tired. I wasn't sleeping great. I figured that's how my body works. And then I went to Sinus and Snoring MD finally for a consultation consultation, and I found out that I have a deviated septum that has been causing all these issues. The experience has been amazing so far. They took time to explain everything to me. They answered all my questions. They walked me through the process, and now I've scheduled my surgery for July, and I'm really looking forward to it because I will finally breathe better and sleep better. 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
16: Chicago weather

0: we have a chance of showers, a low near 72, and it's currently 90 in Chicago at the Mix.
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Chicago White Sox taking on the Red Sox July 7th. Just win Name It in a Note. We're going to play at 6 on The Mix. 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
10: And the heat continues. We have that extreme heat warning until Friday at midnight. Tonight's going to be mostly clear, a low around 72. Tomorrow, sunny and hot, a high near 90. Tomorrow night, we have a chance of showers, low near 72. And it's currently 90 in Chicago at the mix.
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1: 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All right, Name It in a Note, I'm going to play you 1 second of a popular mix song. You call me back with the song title and artist, and these tickets are going to you. I have tickets to go check out the White Sox taking on the Boston Red Sox July 7th at Wrigley Field. Here we go. Only going to play it once. Volume up. Here we go. Okay, your hint is she went to space. 312-233-1019. Name it in a note.

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1: And I have Sonia in Chicago. How's your Wednesday night? What are you getting into?
2: I'm off work, and that's all that matters.
1: There we go. Now, how well do you know your mix music?
2: Honestly, this song woke something up inside of me from high school. So
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2: Well.
1: Okay, I am loving this confidence. I'm looking for song title and artist. Name it in a note.
2: Katy Perry, California Girls.
1: There it is. Congratulations. And you are getting my 4-pack of tickets. White Sox taking on the Red Sox July 7th, Wright Field.
2: 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Thank you so much.

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4: When you need somebody to help you, you want somebody with that dog in them. I'm talking about that dog in them. You ever hear the expression? Like you ain't got that dog in you. If you gotta fight, you better have a dog with you. If you gotta fight, you gotta have a dog with you. Gotta have Top Dog with you. He got that dog in him. And he gonna fight. He gonna fight to the end. And you know what he gonna try to do. He gonna try to fight.

0: Washington crossed the Delaware, Jefferson authored the Declaration of Independence. And Bell Tire, well, they're giving up to $340 off tires and service June 29th to July 8th. Three monumental triumphs, equal across the board. 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Celebrate these unparalleled American achievements and save up to $340 before July 8th. 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
20: Chicago weather on the mix.
21: And we have that extreme heat warning until Friday at midnight. Tonight going to be mostly clear, low around 72. Tomorrow's going to be sunny and hot to high near 90. Tomorrow night we have a chance of shower. Hours low near 72, and it's currently 89 in Chicago at the mix.
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13: 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Chicago weather on the mix.
14: And we have that extreme heat warning until Friday at midnight. Tonight's going to be mostly clear, a low around 72. Tomorrow's going to be sunny and hot once again, a high near 90. Tomorrow night, we have a chance of showers, a low near 72. And it's currently 89 in Chicago at the mix.
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0: 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We've got a mix of music to make your day awesome.
1: I love the variety.
0: Today's variety is on 101.9 The Mix.